0: What's up, yo? It's the Kid 50 Cent.
1: What's up, everybody? I'm Eminem.
2: 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This Timbaland.
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7: Yo, don't know, say, yo, this is Sean Party Girls. I'm over Barala. Tell him, say, locking and stocking. 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

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It's 6220-0998. Let's chat.

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'Cause I've seen it in a hospital room when the doctor said sorry. 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
1: Rory song, yes, it's just like, you know, one of those greatest hymns, like putting us exactly at 11 minutes after the hour of 5, Ultimate Radio. Yes, it's another Monday. Good morning, good morning, good morning, good morning, Mountain Kingdom. And if you're listening, like, you know, from Maserumu, Khotro, Mafetene, Ribe, Butabute, Kacha Snake, or somewhere outside the borders of like Mountain Kingdom, welcome to the brand new Monday, man. It's Monday, the 17th of August, 2026, and you already know what that means. It's Machita Monday. Machita, right? And shine, and if your llama has gone off for 3 times and it's just like still negotiating with the blanket, my brother, the blanket is not your employer. So get up, get up, get up, get up, because today we just like choosing, progress over excuses, movement over complaining, and coffee over violence. So this is the UBR Morning Drive. My name is Diboza, the DIBO, the Papi Grande. Yeah, from now up until 9 o'clock a.m., we just like going to keep you company through the traffic, work, school, business, heartbreak, deadlines, and of course that one colleague who says morning when you clearly don't just like want to talk to anybody, you know. Welcome to the Monday Ultimate Radio. So let's check out what exactly is like, you know, happening today, and we see how things are just like been happening.

All right, my good people, without wasting any kind of time, let's check out some of the things that have been happening. We found that, okay, the Prime Minister, yes, like Mr. Ntsukwana Matikane, has joined the fellow heads of the state and government of like the SADC summit in Etekwini, Durban, for a solemn wreath, that is like a wreath laying ceremony in honor to like in honor of past freedom fighters and liberation heroes month. So we actually seen that, okay, the ceremony took place at the statue of Oliver Ray, that is like Reginald Tambo, at OR Tambo Square, South Beach. So His Excellency President Cyril Ramaphosa of the Republic of South Africa led the leaders by laying the wreath, and of course followed by the other heads of like state and government, including the Prime Minister of the Mountain Kingdom. So he found that, okay, the moment of reflection paid tribute to like no sacrifices made in a struggle for national liberation, social justice, and of course emancipation of the peoples of Southern Africa. So it reaffirmed the collective commitment to the ideals of solidarity, freedom, and of course what you call the regional unity that continue to guide the work of SADC. Still on that one, we're actually saying that, okay, in Durban, South Africa, Prime Minister of the Kingdom of Lesotho, Samuel Ntsukwana Matikane, has led the Lesotho delegation in bilateral discussion with the President of Republic of South Africa, Mr. Cyril Ramaphosa, on a matter of mutual interest between the two neighboring countries. So the discussions covered key issues, including Lesotho access to like sea and regional transport corridor. That is like corridors, the welfare and interest of Basotho working in South Africa, the development of the Dela Bridge, and of course opening and upgrading of additional border posts for commercial activities. So the talks underscore the long-standing socio-economic ties between Lesotho and South Africa, and the commitment of both governments to improving the movement of people, goods, services, strengthening trade, and creating greater economic opportunities for citizens of both countries. So that the two countries continue to pursue a closer cooperation through the Lesotho-South Africa Bi-National Commission, which provides the framework for advancing bilateral priorities, including trade, infrastructure, water resources, and of course the movement of people and goods. So that's how things just like been going on. And let's just like avert ourselves from that, where we see that, okay, now one of the biggest regional events for Lesotho today is the 46th SADC, that is like ordinary summit of heads of states and government, taking place in Durban. That is like in South Africa. Regional leaders are expected to discuss regional integration, peace, security, economic development, and other shared priorities. So decision made at SADC level can affect regional trade, labor mobility, infrastructure, and security cooperation, and of course economic policy. So now we found that, okay, according to the way things are going, economic analysts continue to warn Lesotho's growth could remain sluggish in what you call 2026-27 fiscal period, with the external environment remaining difficult. Agriculture is particularly exposed to weather risks, with a drought concerns linked to what you call the possible return of El Nino. So now let's tell you that, okay, the World Bank announced that the $50 million US dollars IDA credit earlier this year to help Lesotho expand reliable and affordable electricity access to almost 147,000 people and businesses. So the program is intended to reduce energy poverty and support private sector growth. So now, talking of the climate discussion in the country, the Climate Expert meeting also scheduled in Lesotho during the 17th and 24th of August, that is like from today to the 24th of August, while the country's climate agenda continues to focus on what you call adaptation, resilience, and access to climate finance. And now, checking out in African countries, we found that, okay, the SADC summit in Durban is arguably Southern Africa's biggest political event today, bringing together heads of state and government from across the region. So now South Africa's official unemployment rate increased by

0: 33.6% in 2026, here from 32.7 in that is like Q1. So the number of unemployed people rose to about like 8.48 million. That is like 8.48 million. This particularly important for Lesotho because of the two countries' close economic relationship and the large number of Basotho who depends on South African economy. So now heading still in South Africa, Johannesburg is facing an increasingly serious water crisis, with the residents experiencing dry taps and the city's water system losing more than just like a third of its supply. So the crisis is being compounded by drought, aging infrastructure and management problem. So yeah, man, as we have heard from that one, we found that okay, African governments are increasingly pushing to capture more value from minerals such as like, you know, lithium, cobalt, copper and graphite, rather than just like simply exporting raw materials. So the debate is shifting towards the processing, manufacturing and industrialization on the continent. So now the big tech expands across Africa, where Google, Meta, Microsoft, Amazon and Starlink are among their technology companies expanding infrastructure and devices across Africa. So the continent still has hundreds of millions of people without like reliable internet access, making connectivity a huge growth opportunity, but raising questions about data sovereignty and digital dependency. So now we found that okay, the Africa Trade and Investment Development Insurance Organizations plans to double its capital to $2 billion over the next 2 years, reflecting growing effort to find new ways to like finance Africa's like enormous infrastructure needs. So that's the way things are just going on as our time put us exactly at 20 minutes after the hour of five. So remember that, okay, we go check out how Africa can just like trade well with the United States. So we go check out, man, some of the technology news, our business news, as we checking out some other things that really matter to us. So oil remains sensitive to Middle East tension, as we're talking of like business and finance. So markets continue to watch developments involving the Middle East and the Strait of Hormuz, a crucial global energy route. So now we found that okay, the current market data puts Brent crude oil around the high $80 per barrel, while geopolitical uncertainty continues to like influence energy prices. So gold remains a major safe haven asset amid geopolitical and economic uncertainty. Current market data put around like, you know, $4,400 per ounce. So now it seems like the rising unemployment is another indication of difficult labor market environment in South Africa, the consequences for household spending and regional economic activity. So that's some of the things that we actually clean up for this wonderful morning. And there's still more, but what we can see right now is that okay, we can just like check out how Africa can trade well with United States. So let's go check out Limitless Africa.
1: 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It's sponsored by the U.S. Department of State and the Ceasefire Foundation.
2: Hi, I'm Claude Brunitsky.
3: And I'm Dimpola Khel.
4: You may have noticed foreign policy is experiencing a profound shift.
1: Last year, one of the US's top diplomats said that Africa is the world's largest untapped market, and Africa should be among the US's largest trading partners.
4: This time, it's not just about aid, it's about business. And we're wondering what that might mean in practice.
1: Well, in November last year, the U.S. Department of State made an important announcement. The U.S. committed up to $150 million to a partnership with Zipline.
4: What is Zipline?
1: Well, Zipline designs, manufactures, and operates delivery drones. Yes, drones. These drones currently fly in Côte d'Ivoire, Kenya, Nigeria, Rwanda, and Ghana.
5: So Zipline today is the world's largest physical deployment of AI anywhere in the world, and it's saving lives, and that's pretty extraordinary.
4: There are medical emergencies, and then there are medical emergencies.
6: We have antivenoms, you know, you have a snake bite and you need the drug right away. You have anti-rabies, someone bitten by a rabid

0: shock, you need to start the treatment. Critical items which are needed in ICU, intensive care unit.
1: That's Dr. Loco Abraham. He knows the importance of the right treatment.
0: I am a medical doctor, specialized in child health and pediatrics. I spent the first half of my career treating patients and also leading big hospital.
1: But now he does something slightly different. He heads up Rwanda Medical Supply.
0: So Rwanda Medical Supply is an institution tasked with the procurement, warehousing and delivery of all health commodities, which include medicines, medical supplies, medical technology and laboratory to all public health facilities in Rwanda.
1: He's in charge of making sure that every public hospital and clinic in Rwanda has the right medicines, and he knows how important this is.
0: The culmination, the true end point of a client, a patient visiting a hospital or a clinic, is to actually get the pills. Whatever you do before that is very important, but the most important part is actually getting that treatment.
1: But sometimes the hospital or clinic doesn't have the right medicine and they have to order it.
0: If we use a conventional truck delivery, it might take 4 or 5 hours.
1: And patients often don't have 4 or 5 hours. If they've just been bitten by a snake or if they need blood after giving birth, it's a matter of life and death.
2: Doctors must get so frustrated. They know they can save a life, but they don't have the right supplies to do so. In Rwanda, the vulnerable were dying, but then the government hit on a solution.
3: Rwanda was our first customer. They saw the opportunity really early. They were tired of losing women in childbirth. The former Minister of Health told me that they would say every woman's name who had died in childbirth the day before at the start of their like morning meetings each day. And that was sort of like a ritual that they were tired of doing and they wanted to solve it.
1: That's Caitlin Burton. She's the CEO of Zipline Africa. Zipline has managed to cut maternal deaths in Rwanda. We wanted to find out how, so Claude spoke to her.
2: We want to know about these drones, right? Where are they flying? How fast do they travel? What are they carrying? How does it actually work?
3: Yeah, great question. So Zipline, we design, build, and manufacture, you know, the drones in the U.S., and then we deploy them in 5 countries in Africa. The drone itself is, a quite sophisticated piece of technology, but it's more probably the platform that is really fascinating here, the platform that allows it to fly 24 hours a day, 7 days a week in all weather, in some of the most volatile weather and like high altitudes on Earth. So the drone itself, its wingspan is maybe 10 feet. It's carrying a payload of about 10 pounds. And it is able to fly instantly on demand at about 160 kilometers an hour, up to 125 kilometers away. So just to maybe to give you a little bit of context, what we do is we set up a warehouse and our drone, right outside the warehouse, is a drone port. The warehouse is holding medical products, blood, vaccines, and medicines that belong to the government. Outside is a drone port with maybe 30 to 50 drones, depending on how many facilities we're serving. We make about one delivery every 60 seconds in Africa today. Somewhere in Africa, someone's receiving a package.
2: I've been following your story for a while, and it doesn't seem to me that the Zipline story is a linear story. It didn't seem like, okay, we're going to just develop Zipline in Africa.
3: Well, in a way, Africa picked us. You know, the government of Rwanda was our first customer. And fast forward almost a decade, they have cut maternal mortality in half at Zipline Serve facilities from postpartum hemorrhage.
2: But why don't you tell us a little about the history of how you ended up becoming a player in Africa?
3: It was not a linear story. You were right. The Rwandan government was willing to take a bet on us. And we started out small, delivering just blood to one hospital. And maybe like a year later, we scaled to 21 hospitals. And you know, a few years later, we set up a second hub to cover the whole country, and we started introducing medicines. Many years later, we introduced human vaccines. There's research out there that shows if kids show up for something as routine as an immunization and they don't get it, there's a good chance that they're not going to come back. You know, like that kind of kills your confidence in the health system. And One of the things we now know about Zipline is when we make a health system meet its mandate at every tier over and over and over again, people learn to

0: use healthcare. I mentioned reducing maternal deaths in Rwanda by half. In Ghana, we've seen the same effect. And so I think, you know, just seeing that transformation in trust of a system, utilization of a system, you see patient visits go up, you see consumption of medicines go up, all these kinds of effects. And then you see population health change broadly.
1: Back to Dr. Abraham, who explained why having a well-stocked clinic is key to a healthy community.
2: This means more client visits. It means more checkups. And this means you actually, you can catch complications early so that you avoid very costly treatments once disease are advanced.
1: If patients visit the clinic more frequently, the nurse or doctor can catch health issues before they actually become serious. And the new system has other benefits.
3: What the client has helped us is you don't actually need to increase your stock holding level because the client centralizes our inventory. It makes it easy to monitor the stock and it is accessible to everyone. And so forth. So there is that huge factor that's not usually costed, but it's significant.
4: So if I'm understanding correctly, with Zipline, you don't need extra supplies of expensive medicines and expensive cold storage facilities in every remote hospital or clinic in Rwanda. You can store drugs and equipment in one central place. It makes everything more efficient.
1: It's an example of how tech can be used to completely overhaul outdated systems that don't work for the continent.
5: Hello, family. My name is May Mbira. I come from Maputo, Mozambique. And then I'd like to present to you guys my music, Nyoka, to Limitless African. Enjoy! Enjoy!

0: This seems to be a good deal for African populations. But what about the American taxpayer? To find out, I spoke to Sarah Troutman. She is the Deputy Assistant Secretary of State in the Bureau of African Affairs in the U.S. Department of State.
1: How do you justify this to American taxpayers when there's so many budget negotiations in D.C. right now?
2: So as far as justifying this investment to the American taxpayers, I would say that this investment demonstrates the State Department's commitment to opening new markets for American companies. So it's really promoting America's unmatched innovation capabilities in technology, science, and medicine. And it's promoting resilient local health systems abroad.
1: One of the debates that we've been having with our guests here on the Limitless Africa podcast is trade versus aid. And when I say that, I'm wondering how you would explain the benefits of this type of partnership to African governments and African populations who, let's face it, we're used to receiving American aid and just free money.
2: Sure. So I would say first, this partnership with Zipline will help to address the underlying health infrastructure challenges that African governments and populations face, especially in rural areas. Bringing American innovation in AI, robotics, autonomous logistics to the countries where Zipline operates, including Cote d'Ivoire, Kenya, Nigeria, Rwanda, Ghana. So it's improving health outcomes and enhancing emergency responses to disease outbreaks in these countries. And Zipline already has such a strong partnership with each of these governments. So it's an example of the U.S. stepping in to enhance partnerships that are already well established and that we know these host governments want and have been asking for.
0: If African governments are choosing the solution, it's trade, not aid, in action. Back to me and Caitlin. What does success look like? How do you measure your success at this point?
3: The goal of this grant is to go nationwide. We are operating regionally in all of these five countries, and these countries are realizing extraordinary impact on population health. Their supply chains are working well. They can use less inventory to treat more people because there's less loss and theft and wastage in the system. They can track and trace everything. They know where every unit is going, and they have a very responsive health system that's responding to patient needs where they are. So success for us means replicating the gains that we've seen in population health metrics at a regional level to a national level, where there are 377 million people in these five countries. And I just think that so many families' trajectories, so many, like, frankly, the economic trajectory and the potential is going to look way different in 2 to 5 years from now when we have tackled maternal and child mortality, malnutrition, you know, things that we know how to tackle. We actually, from all the research we've done, we know how to engineer those impacts at a massive scale. And that's our goal. Get this infrastructure built out. The government will pay for it when they have it. And it will completely, fundamentally change the profile of public health in these countries.
1: And is your idea that even if the government funding stops in a few years, you can just still keep going because you will have built this infrastructure and you can keep scaling? Is that your understanding?
3: So once the infrastructure is there, thanks to the U.S. government, the African governments pay for it as a component of their health system. And we expect that to continue. You know, it becomes a service that they pay for, the same way they would pay for trucks, or the same way they would pay for warehousing and storage and inventory management and data systems to trace everything.
1: What are you thinking when it comes to innovation in the next few years? I don't even want to say over the next decade. I'll just say in the next few years.
3: Yeah. So Zipline today is the world's largest physical deployment of AI anywhere in the world. And it's saving lives. And I think that's pretty extraordinary that this is, you know, it's this tech stack is powering really large physical AI systems. And it's for a humanitarian purpose. It's like, you know, to me that fact strikes me as like, really tells you something about how forward-looking these governments are. They have been in the lead here, and they have been driving this for years, kind of under the radar.
4: And demand from African partners is key to making sure that the partnership works for both parties.
2: So I think we've seen a really good response to our overall shift from aid to trade with partner governments in Africa, with a lot of them saying, hey, we've been asking for you to treat us as, you know, equal capable partners. So we really want to make sure that our commercial diplomacy efforts, including in global health, are geared toward pursuing these types of sustainable partnerships.
1: These partnerships are meant to save lives. They're meant to save money and create jobs in Africa and in America.
4: This is just one of the first examples of trade and not aid in action.
1: The opportunities could be limitless.
0: 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I'm Claude Grunitzky. 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
1: I do hope that okay. Most of you just like had a wonderful weekend, and of course, man, those who just like knowing their loved ones at this previous weekend, definitely we just like want to say yes. God, yeah, see you through this like no pain you just like inflicted you on. Yeah, that's like been inflicted on you. So now let's check out. We see okay. Yeah, we had the time where we just like gotta drop all those beautiful songs of yours, and you know all those morning calls. So we just like.

0: to hear your voice as well. And check out, 622-00998 is where you can just like drop your voice notes or even your just like, messages. And if you know of anyone celebrating the birthday today, just like, drop us the message and the number so we can surprise the person with a call. It is just like wish them a very happy one. So that's the way things are just going on. So let's check out the first message.
1: Good morning, Dibu. How are you?
0: Good morning, my sis. How are you? Good.
1: This is Angel from Shoshatru.
0: All right, sis Angel.
1: How was the weekend?
0: Ah, man, you was okay.
1: It was just a simple one.
0: Okay.
1: Please kindly play me Melt Away by Mariah Carey and have yourself a blessed day. Thank you.
0: Okay, let's just like not try to do that, but anyway, let's do this. We're coming back.
2: It's time to get out of bed, sleepyhead.
3: King Mushweshwe, the founder of the Basutu Nation. Strategic thinking and inspirational leadership by King Mushweshwe I in the 19th century led to the formation of Lesotho. Emerging between Zulu Nation, the Boers and the British, Mushweshwe used his diplomatic skill to unite Basutu clans escaping the Zulu's conquering forces. He preserved his kingdom, either absorbing or overcoming rival tribes. Mushweshwe used the mountains to create a defendable capital, Tabawusiu, and used French missionary diplomacy and weaponry, defeating the British in 1851, but losing to the Boers in 1868. Mushweshwe appealed to Queen Victoria for help. She declared Basutoland a British protectorate. In 1966, Basutoland gained its independence from Britain, becoming the Kingdom of Lesotho. Never forget King Mushweshwe, the founder of the Basutu Nation.

0: Meld Away, beautiful songs you're getting from Mariah. Yeah, I do believe that. Okay, this one was just like released back in 1995, if I'm still correct with the age. Yeah, no, I know. Good morning, my good people. That's the way things are going. Yes, that was like another request by Angie. Good morning.
1: Morning, Bibo.
0: Yeah, how are you, my good brother?
1: I'm good, and how are you?
0: Ah, lovely, lovely. Did you have a wonderful weekend?
1: Yeah, I had a great weekend.
0: Ah, nice. Good news to hear on the Monday, my man.
1: we are beginning a new week.
0: Yeah.
1: So, we are on a new adventure.
0: Okay.
1: I like us hundreds around the week.
0: Yeah. Are you on the way?
1: Yes, I'm driving.
0: Okay, all right. Give me some Mutsunian, right? Most definitely, yeah, man. Oh, Master D Angelo himself.
1: Yes, my brother.
0: All right, my brother. No, just like where we'll do that, my brother. Name. All right. Hanoita, what song is that?
1: Cruising
0: together. All right, my brother. Thank you so much.
1: Thank you.
0: All right. Yeah. That's the way it is, man. Mr. Mutsuene and Cruising Together. Oh, just like, you know, get your song. But there's a message that came before you came in. So that is like Mr. Chabedi saying, I hope you're well, brother. Yes, I'm good. Yeah, can you just like not play me Rose by Billy Ocean? Yeah, okay, Mr. Chabedi. It's all good. It's all happening right here on the Mighty Station for the people as we just like progressing. And yeah, helping you prep yourself with beautiful music of your choice. And definitely that will totally invigorate your spirit. Let's see how things are going. Billy Ocean, Rose. This one extracted from an album, we call it like No Time to Move On. 15 minutes before we reach our 6 o'clock on the dot, Agatha Mutibidi Mbeka is the one to give us the news bulletin on this very Monday, 17th of August, 2026.

Super track, yes, that is like a wonderful request, man, from that is like Mr. Chabedi, Ultimate Radio. Let's just like do the cruising at the moment of time as we just like, you know, yeah, getting it from the album. We call it like, you know, Brown Sugar.

I love it when we cruise it together. Ultimate Radio, this is one of the beautiful songs you're getting from like a D'Angelo. May his soul rest in peace. Yeah, that's the way it is, man. And we're just like, you know, 3 minutes before we reach it to the hour, 6 o'clock on the dot, prepping ourselves for their first news bulletin. It's all good, it's all happening. So this is, yeah, we gotta touch this one before we just like head to the news. Yes, yeah, it's one of the beautiful sounds.

0: Another beautiful songs, man, we're getting from like Norm Gixia, Crati Jude. Give thanks to the Most High. Yeah, putting us to 6 o'clock on the dot, and we gotta head to the newsroom. This is like the request we got from, yeah, that is like says, yes, that is like says Lindy. Says, good morning, bro. It's Monday, new week, new plans. We're just like, you know, grateful. We just like, you know, begin another day. Kindly play. Yeah, that was like, you know, yeah, Megix. Yes, Crati Jude. And I'll have the beautiful day, my sister. That's so problem.
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2: The ultimate news bulletin at 600 hours by Agatha Mutibidi Mpeka. Good morning. The Right Honourable the Prime Minister Samuel Nzokani Madikane paid a courtesy visit to South African President Cyril Ramaphosa ahead of the 46th SADC Ordinary Summit, which is being held in Durban today. The meeting focused on enhancing bilateral relations with discussions covering trade facilitation, labour agreements and regional cooperation. According to Lesotho's Minister of Foreign Affairs and International Relations, Honourable Dimpo Tau, the Prime Minister emphasised the need for free movement of people and the commercialisation of the Dele and Sunny Border Post to boost trade. He noted that the absence of South African revenue service facilities at certain borders forces businesses to use distant and more costly entry points. Both leaders agreed on the importance of a clear labour agreement to increase the number of skilled Basotho working in South Africa. The Prime Minister also appealed for Lesotho's access to sea routes to improve international trade. Additionally, the two countries agreed that South Africa should be included in the Lesotho-Botswana water transfer project, which passes through South African territory. The priest of the Holy Spirit Catholic Mission, Father Paul Moshe, expressed heartfelt gratitude for the healing process of Nidi, praying that his healing process will strengthen his parents and inspire them to continue caring for him until he has fully recovered. On behalf of the family, Nidi's father, Mr. Radile Lodela, thanked the Basotho community for their prayers and financial contributions. He noted that Nidi remains in critical condition and will require further medical attention. Honorable Ntati Morosi, the Minister of Information, Communications, Science, Technology and Innovation, and the founder of Bigeto Babasadi, pledged the foundation's commitment to helping restore Nidi's faith. She revealed that women-led initiatives raised 100,000 maluti, with an additional 400,000 maluti contributed during a family visit. Honorable Morosi further challenged Basotho to unite in raising funds for Mrs. Makarabo Letswela, who requires urgent eye surgery, emphasizing the importance of love, unity, and collective action. The prayer gathering concluded with gifts for Nidi, including phones, laptops, and shoes, while two priests from the Holy Spirit Mission received traditional Basotho hats and blankets. The International Women's Peace Group, IWPG Lesotho, has reaffirmed that its planned peace project serves as a commemoration of key events such as Africa Women's Month in August. IWPG Lesotho chairperson, Mrs. Malejaka Letuani, said as the country joins South Africa and the continent in marking the month, the celebrations form part of the nation's ongoing peace journey with IWPG. She reflected on the historic South African Women's March on August 9, 1956, noting its enduring inspiration for advancing women's rights and leadership. Mrs. Letuani dismissed outdated stereotypes portraying women as politically incapable, emphasizing their unique capacity to nurture life, recognize its dignity, and foster love and responsibility.

0: community. She further urged women in Lesotho and around the world to unite as mothers of peace, envisioning the solidarity as a path to sustainable global peace. The Crime Prevention, Rehabilitation and Reintegration of Ex-Offenders Association, CROA, says the Khang Ya Munna program, launched earlier this year to identify and address factors contributing to high rates of gender-based violence, GBV, in the country, is beneficial for both men and women. CROA spokesperson Mr. Hwalele Tinyani said findings from community engagements reveal recurring themes across regions, with some men attributing GBV to certain behaviors by women, such as being overly talkative or belittling. He urged men to resolve domestic challenges without resorting to violence and encouraged women to remain calm when addressing disputes. On August 31st, CROA will visit Kolo Hamahlalifi in Mafikeng to document challenges faced by men. The findings will be submitted to the government to inform future GBV prevention laws. This brings us to the end of our 600 Hours News Bulletin. Once again, I'm Agatha Mutibidimpeka. Catch the next bulletin coming up at 700 Hours.
1: And now, your financial indicators.
0: Let us now keep an eye on our money markets. A rand is trading at 16 Maluti 19 December against a dollar, at 21 Maluti 91 December against a pound, at 18 Maluti 73 December against a euro, at 11 Maluti 47 December against an Australian dollar, and at 10 December against a Japanese yen.
1: It's time for the ultimate weather report.
0: Let us now turn to our weather forecast. It is fine and cool this morning with light and variable wind. Fog can be observed at some central parts of the country. It is expected to remain fine and mild, to warm but cool, to cold at some places in the highlands as the day progresses. Wind is expected to be light to moderate southwesterly. Checking on our maximum temperatures, Maseru is at 23 degrees Celsius, Mushashwane as well as Mafikeng at 22 degrees Celsius, Mohalisuke and Gauteng at 21 degrees Celsius, Gachasnak at 22, Mokgotlong at 21, Oxbow at 12, Botabote, Leribe as well as Beria are at 23 degrees Celsius, Thabazaka at 22, while Samongo is at 20 degrees Celsius.
2: Hola, hola, how you doing, my sis?
0: I'm super good. Cool.
2: All right. Lovely. So we saw the story of Nite still continuing, and the welcoming and during the arrival of him at the border. Yeah,
0: we saw a wonderful gesture.
2: Yeah, it's a wonderful gesture. Mm. Yeah, that's very wonderful. So now it shows you now how Basotho, if they can unite in one, you know, like in unison, for a certain goal, how things can happen.
0: And I just like it most that it's actually extending into, or maybe to other people, because you've heard that the minister, Honorable Ntate Morosi, is also pledging to help Mayor Makarabo.
2: Oh, that's one who had like no problem with the eyes.
0: Yes.
2: I mean, like, you know, Lena, she's been asking for help, and you know, she also got like a motu kana kuhunkapo or some other things. Yes.
0: And this other lady who's been suffering from lupus for some time.
2: Oh yes.
0: I hope we could just find it. Find a way to help out as well. I know that there was just a controversy on social media, more like, why do people have to compare? For me, it's just more like we could just help anywhere we could possibly help. It's not just a matter of saying, when we let it,
2: because candidate, some of the things are beyond our control, and they're too expensive to operate. To be in that kind of like dire situation, you know. Yeah. Adam Malavi, thank you so much. We'll see you at 7.
0: You're welcome.
2: All right, that's the way it is. 9 minutes gone after the hour, 6 o'clock on the dot. We're still together, man. It seems like some of the African stories that are just like worth talking about right now. Is that okay? Nigerians are actually increasingly looking for electric bikes. You know what I mean? As the petrol price, electric bikes are just like getting attention in Nigeria as like alternative form of transport. So the biggest this is bigger than the transportation. The way I see it, it raises questions about like Africa's transition to electric mobility. You know what I mean? Yeah, Basotho ready for that as well? Yeah, because

Like they're still pricey at the moment because it's actually it's like new development. They're still pricey, but I've seen that okay, some of us are already driving the hydro, not hydro, but I would just like say a hybrid cars already. Hybrid cars. Petrol prices, man, are just like so crazy. So I know. We need to do what we need to do. You see what I mean? Anyway, let's go on as we just like progressing with the show. Remember, it's 10 minutes after the hour, 6 o'clock on the dot. In 20 minutes, we're checking out today in history. And after that, we're just going to be checking out what is happening in the world of sports. So just like, no, let's do the song right now, right here. This is I Do. Wave Rider, Mr.

0: Good morning.
1: Yo, yes, sir.
0: That's my walk.
1: Yeah, what's up, my guy?

0: today it's Majita Monday.
1: It's Majita Monday.
0: MCM, Men Crush Monday. Ah, my worker. I wanna say my MCM today is you.
1: Oh, okay.
0: Do you know how much you motivate me?
1: Okay.
0: Do you know how much you inspire me?
1: My good man.
0: You are my MCM today.
1: My
0: wagao.
1: Yeah, my dog. Ugly. Thanks a lot, my man.
0: Chief Dubosa.
1: Yes, sir.
0: Please do me the honor of playing me a song.
1: Okay, what song does that?
0: Bye. These guys, you know, these guys.
1: Which guys, though?
0: I say these guys. Michael Lehman Store.
1: Oh, Michael Lehman Store.
0: Sleeping Child.
1: Okay. All right. Let's try to just like check on that one before we just like hit on 20 minutes after. Let's check out before we just like reach to the top of the hour. That is like not top of the hour, 20 minutes after, where we're checking out the incident that really happened on this very day. So let's just like touch one of those beautiful songs. Michael Lester Rock, yes, the colors. Checking out with a sleeping child.

0: Okay, that's Michael Lenz to Rock. Yes, one of the wonderful songs, man, requested by. Yeah, that is Slompo, man. You can just like listen to that. Anyway, my good people, we're together. It's 20 minutes gone after the hour 6, and we're going to check it out. Yeah, but before we do that, let's just like do this, okay? What's up? Lovey-dovey Slompo.
1: Yeah.
0: Yeah, I know.
1: Oh, the return after a very long time, buddy. How you doing? How are you?
0: Hey, man. Nah, it's all lovely.
1: Big shout out to all our listeners. Finally, I'm back.
2: Yeah.
1: Hey, but there's a flu making rounds out here, guys. You should be very careful. I don't know. Yeah, I'm still not feeling okay.
2: Yeah, actually, a lot of people are just like, you know, complaining about it. It's quite prevalent.
1: That's bad. Mm. It comes with a bit of a headache, persistent coughing, and all of that. They've been putting me on antibiotics for a couple of times, but still the cough wouldn't go away.
2: Yeah.
1: That's how bad it is. So you should be careful out there. I think we should go back to, remember COVID days?
2: Yeah,
1: making sure that, you know, you social distance, keep your hands clean all the time, especially when you get back home after long handshakes. People enjoy hugs and kissing. Please stop it for now.
2: Yeah,
1: I think you should stop it for now. That's a very terrible flu. It totally knocked me out.
2: Yeah.
1: I got knocked out by flu after a very long time.
2: Damn. But
1: finally, I'm back, Brody. How you doing?
2: For the whole 2 weeks.
1: 2 weeks. 2 weeks down.
2: Yeah,
1: even my voice is a bit different, but you know, I know I'm going to recover. Everything will be back to normal.
2: All right.
1: 100%.
0: All right, that's the way it is, man. Ladies and gentlemen, remember that's okay today. We actually in the 229th day of the year, and there are only like, you know, 136 days, man, remaining until 2026. So yes, man, on this very date, in some other countries, it's actually one of those days they just like want to call it as like a thrift shop day. A black cat appreciation day. Yes, man. Yeah, you know, like when Daiki sees a black cat, it's always like, no, we're thinking of like witchcraft.
1: Yeah when I see a black cat, I think of peanut butter.
0: But when you see it,
1: I don't really mind.
0: No, like when you see it, guys, see, like most of the people, you know, they want to they want to associate it with witchcraft because now it's already dark.
1: Yeah.
0: And when it moves during the night, man, you only see the eyes.
1: The eyes, he's a dark boy. He's a dark boy. Pretty much, I think they often execute one of the most successful hunts because they are dark.
0: Yeah.
1: So most of these, you know, animals,
0: the
1: prey are unable to see it. So it's easy for him to make a lot of. But black people see it as a witchcraft cat.
0: Yeah.
1: I don't know why.
0: But why? Okay. Why can they use another animal? Okay, we know that. Okay. Witchcraft stories that we have ever heard.
1: Yeah.
0: It's all about the cat and the snake.
1: Yeah, the cat and the snake and the lizard.
0: Yeah, no, the snake.
1: Bubuntu,
0: what do you call this again? Lagawa.
1: Lagawa.
0: All right, my good people, let's see how things are going as we just like looking into some of the things that are happening today. Yeah, man. Yeah. Oh, Jesus Christ. Yes. Let's see how things are going. So, according to like Mashlamola JLT, ladies and gentlemen, it's we're checking out incident that really happened on this very date. We're checking back in 1901, where first baptism of like Seventh Day Adventist in Lesotho. So the two Basotho women were baptized as the first members of like Seventh Day Adventist Church in Lesotho at Kolo in Mafeteng. So the church's minister Stephen Haskell had been had visited the country on his like maiden visit in 1896 and teamed up with like local Mosotho men, that is like David Yakalaka. With their insistence, J.M. Freeman and his wife came to Lesotho to like, you know, establish the church. So today it is one of the biggest like denominations and has like well established health centers such as like Maluti Adventist Hospital in Mapoteng. So now we're checking out back in 1994, at least like 5 Basotho were shot dead and about 16 injured when the armed forces opened fire to the protesters who were reacting to the shocking announcement by His Majesty King Letsie III that he had abruptly dissolved the democratically elected government of Lesotho. So the democratically elected regime of like Dr. Ntsumukhehle and the Basotho Congress Party had won the landslide elections the previous year. So Mukhehle also challenged the king's move as like, you know, unconstitutional and ultra-violent. And now we found that, the then Commissioner of Police, that is like Major General Budutu Makwaba, announced the dusk to dawn.

0: curfew to care about the escalating tension. And now we found that, okay, back in 2025, during the high-level 45th Ordinary Summit of Southern African Development Community, SADC, Head of State's Government event, Mosotho journalist, that's like Notabo Herikgomo, an employee at Lesotho National Broadcasting Services, won the first prize in television category at the SADC Media Awards held in Antananarivo, Madagascar. So Rakhomo's recognition was like part of the sweeping dominant performance by the Mosotho Basotho youth at the summit. So alongside his media triumph, Ntswaki Khodumo made history by winning the first prize in SADC Tertiary Institutions Essay Writing Competition. So additionally, Boitumelo Khotlele took home third prize in the same essay category. So that's exactly some of the things that we just like remember happened. And now we're running 25 minutes before we just like reach to the top of the hour. Not top of the hour, 30 minutes after the hour. So yes, we just like want to congratulate the ladies, man, of Cameroon. Mm-hmm. Yeah, we just want to congratulate them for just like, you know, taking this one home.
1: Eto'o went crazy.
0: Yeah.
1: Samuel Eto'o.
0: Yeah, he went crazy.
1: The president of the FA in Cameroon. Big shout out. And I think for a change, we should see new winners.
0: Yeah, true.
1: Also, I've seen newcomers as well making it that far in the tournament. Yeah, I'm really happy to see that kind of development in African football.
0: So one of the historical moments that really happened, man, in 2008, you remember that Africa, the American swimmer, that is like Michael Phelps. Remember that guy?
1: No, I don't remember. I can't remember.
0: Yeah, Michael Phelps, that is like Phelps, became the first person to win 8 gold medals at one Olympic Games.
1: Ah, Mchini.
0: Mchini.
1: Mchini is a podium
0: finisher.
1: The guy's
0: and then he's just like walking, kicking, kicking, kicking. You know, like all that like tip.
1: Yeah.
0: Yeah, all that tip.
1: God, it's like, that guy, dude, he's a legend.
0: Yeah, man.
1: Definitely a legend. We should have one of the world-class swimmers. I told you. Come on, we have a lot of water.
0: We're going to be the best, man.
1: Come on, we should we should make him aware that we don't have crocodiles. Like a bands are not there.
0: Ndaki and water. Ultimate Radio. Let's take one of the beautiful songs, man. We're getting from like a Morena Sway. This is like an EP volume 1. Yes, Morena Sway. Mr. Soul. Ash, this dude, my man. Some of the people, they just like might take him lightly. He does not resonate with them. You know, like, you cannot just like, even if like you make a logo, everything has to be conical, just to show that to Mosotho.
1: Now
0: you have to sing like
1: code of arms, you see a code of arms,
0: sing like Sanere just to prove that to Mosotho. No.

0: Carbona. You know, like, no, man.
1: Play
0: you
1: with
0: know, like,
1: fire.
0: You know, like, this dude, man. It's just like being, I don't know. I just want to call it as like now being underrated. I mean, like this man is just like one of the talented brothers we have in the country. I remember during the times of when I was just like a judge during the step up, you understand? And you know what he told me was like, no, I almost gave up because you know I'm just like busy studying, I'm busy doing what.
1: Yeah.
0: And that's another dude who can also play instruments.
1: He knows how to play instruments. Exactly. Surrounded by also people who are really good, especially when it comes to building songs from instruments.
0: Yeah.
1: I've listened to him.
0: Yeah.
1: If I were to grade him in terms of musical credentials, I believe that he's one of the best to ever come out of the L.
0: Yes, of course.
1: Musically.
0: Yeah, musically.
1: If you were to bring like professionals and say, okay, we want you to rate this guy.
0: Yeah.
1: And he also knows how to hit one of the highest notes ever. I've actually listened to him.
0: Yeah, he reached up to the highest octaves there.
1: Yeah, it's good.
0: So yeah, man. Yeah, that's Morena Sway for you. Yeah, we don't have to like just to be appreciated. We don't have to be okay, Sanere, Capo di Tepe, Capo Dadestan.
1: We still appreciate them.
0: No, we have to like different styles of singing. So
1: yeah, there are different types of music too. Yeah.
0: You understand?
1: Yeah.
0: We can all just like follow same trend.
1: You gotta listen to one genre all the time.
0: Yeah, usually you are a proud Mosotho. Now we have to go to you understand what I'm saying. Ultimate Radio, that's the way things are going. Let's go check out, man, what is happening in the world of sports.
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1: All right, Brody, thank you so much for the opportunity. After a very long time, the sports desk returns. Hey, Baba, we are back. We are back with a banger. Let's have a look at the latest that is breaking out of sports. Obviously, we got to start with our local sports. Makaya, the Soto Football Association, is actually doing great things. I'm happy because I'm all about development. I think we've talked about this a very long time ago. I'll continue supporting all the initiatives that are towards development, especially development of sports in this country. Big shout out to them. We have seen them giving out kits as well as footballs to schools across the country. Obviously, they've actually started from the south, if I remember. They've actually started from the south. South, we're talking of Mafeteng. You're talking of Mahaleshoek. We're also talking of Chasnek as well as Kuting. And I heard that they've just completed the central region, which comprises of Maseru. There's also Tabateka right there. I believe that the final part of the initiative would be heading north. Yes, we'll definitely be heading north, covering the likes of Berea, Liribe, Botabote, as well as Mokgotlo. Yes, I believe these are the remaining districts that still needs to be covered. Like I said, they are giving out kits. This is the football kit for these youngsters, actually aged between 6 and 13 years. And they are meant for football development. Yes, they're actually meant for football development and recreation as well, because other youngsters as well are going to benefit from this. I believe sports are good, especially when it comes to youngsters at a very tender age. They should be given this opportunity. And I've actually gone through a statement that was made by the youth development officer at the Lesotho Football Association, Mr. Matamani, is pretty much proud. He's the one at the helm. He's the one who's going to be ensuring that the rollout also, you know, goes according to plan. So the rollout is set for the 28th of August. Yes, the 28th of August is the rollout for this program. And we'll definitely see what kind of results this is likely going to yield for us. But I'm actually hoping for positive results. Yes, like I said, I'm all about development. And I believe if we started early, then there's a very high chance that we could potentially, you know, benefit the most out of it. Other news that are breaking locally, we realize that LDF ladies are getting ready for the COSAFA Africa Cup of Nations, COSAFA CAF Champions League, rather, qualifiers that are currently in preparation. They should be taking place out in Botswana. Yes, Botswana is going to be hosting them for this year. We've actually seen a couple of representation in this competition, before, and only two teams has actually represented us this far. We've seen the likes of LD of Ladies. They've actually represented us three times in this competition. One of them is Kick for Life Deventud. Kick for Life Women. Yes, Kick for Life Women also represented us in this competition. Remember, they have to fight for a single spot to represent COSAFA out in the CAF Champions League. That should definitely take place later this year. So for the qualifiers, they're actually set up for slated for the 20th of August. Yes, 20th of August. That's this coming Thursday. And we're looking forward to, you know, an incredible run, especially for LDF Ladies, man. Come on. Yes. So LDF Ladies has actually competed in 2021, 2023, as well as 2026. We know how they commanded the league in 2025, 2026 season, winning it. I think there was 10 points gap between them and Berea Ladies, who finished second in this year's run. And obviously, you could see that they really want to prove that they are the best in the country. Now, they have to prove that they are the best in the region by beating some of the teams that are coming from COSAFA. I'm going to go through a list of teams that they are likely going to be competing against. In 2025, we saw Kick for Life Ladies also going out to represent us, but they got knocked out. Oh, these teams has actually been knocked out in the group stages, so they have never crossed over to the knockout phases of the tournament. So it has never happened. So I believe that this year, maybe we could see for a change, maybe, you know, one of our teams crossing over to the, you know, to the knockout phase of the tournament. You know, you never know. Anyway, let's have a look at the winners of the same COSAFA regional qualifiers since 2021. Mamelodi Sundowns won it in 2021. 2022, it was won by Green Buffaloes. Green Buffaloes are from Zambia. Anyway, Mamelodi Sundowns is from South Africa. They won it again in 2023. And you could see that University of the Western Cape also won it straight from South Africa, representing the COSAFA region out in Africa. Now it's 2025-2026. Gaborone United are the current title holders. They went out to represent Africa in the CAF Champions League. They are all the way from Botswana and they are the host. And for the fact that they are the host, there's a very high chance that it could potentially upset a lot of these teams that are going to be competing for this title. Now let us have a look at the group stages and how they are looking like. In Group A, we have Gaborone United, the host and their title holders. And we are also looking at Zesco Nobla, all the way from Zambia, also are going to be competing. You should definitely put your money on this team. I'm not saying our team is not strong enough, but I've actually read a bit of background information on Zesco. It's one of the best. Also, we have seen how the Copper Ladies of Zambia have been competing in other previous tournaments. Now let's talk about other teams that are involved in Group A. We have Herentals Queens, all the way from Zimbabwe, one of the best teams. So they are actually packed with LD of Ladies in Group A. Now let us move on to Group B. In Group B, we see Mamelodi Sundowns. They're gonna be.

against Costa do Sol. Yes, Costa do Sol all the way from Mozambique. We also have silver strikers, ladies. They come from Malawi. You know, Malawians has actually played really well in the WAFCON, the now ended WAFCON. And we would like to applaud them. We're going to touch that story a little bit. And followed by Nzingizini Hotspurs all the way from Eswatini. Eswatini is doing really well, especially when it comes to football. I thought maybe I may have prepared some fixtures just to break it down. But as it stands, each one of these teams is going to play three matches. That's in the group stages that are set to start on August 20. And of course, we're going to see a couple of matchups, of course, throughout the group stages before we're moving on to the knockout phase to see who's going to be crowned the champion to go and represent COSAFA out in Africa. So that's how things are looking like, and we would like to wish LDF ladies, you know, all the best. I think we should try to support our local teams when they are playing regionally as well as continentally. Now let us move on to WAFCON. Congratulations to Cameroon ladies for winning the Africa Cup of, you know, Africa Cup of Nations for ladies for the first time in history. I said Eto was happy. He was actually, you know, having fun. He never thought that he would win it. That's one thing I'm gonna tell. I'll tell why, because I have a run of events from the beginning of the tournament until now. Obviously, things were not really, I would say, were not really panning out in a way that would say were favoring Cameroon from the beginning. But at the end of the day, they ended up winning it. I thought Morocco, judging by how they played in Group A, would potentially be the winners. But look, they did not have a podium finish in 2026. Of course, it shows another development when it comes to African football. And I see why Eto was actually very much happy. They finished in Group A, Morocco, with 7 points. Top of Group A, with Algeria as runners-up. I think Algeria also were pretty much, you know, showing intent that they really would want to move on to the next phase of the tournament. Senegal finished third, and they had to, you know, get a bye in order to cross over to the next phase of the tournament. Remember, for the first time, that WAFCON had 16 teams competing. In the previous rounds, we had only 12 teams. So only 16 of the African teams were actually competing out there in Group B. We had Cote d'Ivoire, rather. They also finished 7 points, with South Africa finishing as the runners-up. They also started, you know, a bit shaky in Group B. You remember very well that they lost that first match. They finished with 4 points in order to cross over to the next phase of the tournament, with Burkina Faso finishing third, fighting for that third-place playoff in order to jump onto the next phase of the tournament. In Group C, we have Zambia, the Copa Ladies of Zambia. I've talked about them and the fact that Zesco is going to be a threat to a lot of teams that are going to be competing at the COSAFA qualifiers for the CAF Champions League that's going to be held in Gaborone on Thursday. Now, Zambia finished with 6 points and, of course, was followed by Malawi, another debutant. I've talked about some upsets that were supposed to come up in this year's WAFCON, and we saw Malawi upsetting a lot of teams. One of them was Tanzania. Cote d'Ivoire, well, not Cote d'Ivoire, Cape Verde sort of, you know, they disappointed me a little bit, but I still believe that they can actually do the best. And with Nigeria finishing third, and now let's move on to Group D. We saw that Cameroon finished top of Group D, followed by Ghana, and on that set, I think it wasn't even slated, because obviously we had to sieve it down to a number of teams that would make the quarterfinals in order to move on to the next phase of the tournament. And now let us move on to the semifinals and see how things were looking like. I'm moving straight to the semifinals because this is the phase of the tournament that would guarantee any one of these teams a spot in the World Cup that's going to be hosted by Brazil in 2027. So if you made it to the semifinals, you know very well that you have actually qualified for the World Cup. Now let us have a look at some of the teams, of course, that has actually made it to the semifinals. We saw the likes of Algeria as well as Malawi. Malawi, for the first time, crossing over to this part of the tournament and the first time qualifying for the World Cup. Congratulations to them. If there's any team that I feel like we should congratulate more than Cameroon, because of the football development and the fact that they were able to make it this far in this year's Africa Cup of Nations, that would be Malawi. With Morocco as well as the host as well. And they also were up against Cameroon in the semifinals in order to decide who was going to make it straight to the finals. And the scorelines were really pretty much shocking. Yeah, shocking.

0: shocking because we were hoping to see Morocco upsetting some of these teams as the host, and the fact that they've actually won it previously. Nigeria has won it 10 times, but Morocco, if you were to rate all the African teams, has actually been doing significantly well. So now let us move on to the scorelines and see how things actually panned down, especially in the semifinals, in order to stage for the final that played yesterday, which of course has actually, I would say, surprised a lot of people. We saw Cameroon playing up against Malawi in the final, and of course Cameroon winning by 3-0. I believe that obviously, as a team that has had a very strong football history, they were preordained to win it. Yes, they were preordained to win it, and congratulations to them for winning it after for the first time, you know, in a very, very long time. And also congratulating them for crossing over to go and represent Africa in the World Cup 2027 that's going to be hosted by Brazil. Now, let us wrap it up with the teams that still need to go to the continental playoffs. I'm talking about South Africa as well as Ghana. So looking at it, South Africa and Ghana has to cross over to the continental playoffs in order to represent Africa. There are five slots that are slated, six actually in total, that are slated for Africa in this World Cup. Five slots. Four have already been decided by virtue of these teams making it straight to the semifinals, and two more would still be decided by the results that are going to come out of the intercontinental playoffs to decide who is going to be crossing over to the next phase of the tournament. If you look at it, you realize that many of these confederations from across the globe have already given out a number of teams that are likely going to be competing against South Africa as well as Ghana in order to see if South Africa will have extra, that's six in total, of representation in Africa, or maybe just four, because it could be possible. If South Africa and Ghana loses out on any of these matches, then the number of teams that are likely going to be representing Africa is going to go down. That's one thing that we should be pretty much aware of. So we are looking forward to that. Once again, congratulations to Cameroon for winning it. And we'd like to see how they're likely going to be performing out in Brazil in 2027. Unfortunately, in the interest of time, we got to wrap it here. Yes, we got to wrap it up here. So if you just woke up, good morning to you. We are the Masters at Work.
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0: Pop. Yeah, this is like Tyler, man. It just like celebrated this one at Gold Reef City. Yeah, that was like on August, like, you know, 16th, yes. And also, yeah, we just like wanted to congratulate him, man. It seems like to be raking all the awards in life, you know what I mean. So now it seems like, okay, the two-time Grammy Award-winning singer, man, Tyler, received what you call the International Achievement Award, man, at 32nd South African Music Awards. Like, that is like a summer 32. Yeah, the ceremony that just like, you know, took place, man, on the 15th at Sun City Super Bowl. So Tyler previously received what you call the International Achievement Award at the summer the 30th. And yeah, just became the second artist to receive the prestigious honor twice. Yeah, following.
1: And shout out.
0: Following, yeah, Black Coffee. Yeah.
1: She was born for awards. Yeah, winning a lot of awards.
0: Just like raking everything. It's just like raking everything.
1: I mean, she's taking everything.
0: Yeah, that's Tyler, man. Yeah. Always like, you know, rocking steady right here on my station for the people. Of course, man. Yeah, the other thing that we just like need to know is that we wanted to know the question of today, in actual fact, or now. Okay. What government service has like tested your patience the most?
1: Yes.
0: Yeah, what government service has tested your patience the most? One will cry about passport.
1: Passports, yeah. I think passports currently are at the top.
0: Yeah, at passport. The traffic department.
1: Ministry of Home Affairs and Traffic Department.
0: And some will talk about, hey man, there's a lot going
1: on. But there's many of them. Because if I'm not happy with the judicial system as well. There's many others that I'm not really happy with. The way things are issued and the fact that, hey, there's just shitty stuff going on, you know. Shitty stuff going on. But all in all, I'm not happy with agriculture, right?
0: Okay.
1: They were supposed to be leading. Yeah, well, I would say they are. I can see that there are some changes here and there. Some tractors were given out to some of the young farmers. Yeah, good. But I believe that the capacity is still not enough. Yeah. We still need to go back and fix how we distribute the funding.
0: Land. And the land.
1: And the land, you understand? So 2 acres, not really good for business if you were to expand it to 10 hectares, 20 hectares, especially for those who have actually demonstrated that they can farm. It's better. They are going to absorb more people and we're going to feed ourselves. So now we are buying papa, cooking oil, moko, putitapu, Alice. You get it?
0: Right. Yeah, man. Yeah,
1: we shouldn't be buying all this from South Africa. And then education. Education also, I feel like we should try and supplement and change not saying change our curriculum, but try to align ourselves with the rest of the world.
0: Yeah, that is
1: we are falling behind.
0: What is working?
1: We are falling behind. Yeah, the level of our education is literally dropping behind. I came across a clip of Naledi Pandor just way back when I think she was the Minister of Education.
0: Education,
1: you know what she was actually gunning for in South Africa? She said, during my tenure in office, the matric results went down. Yeah. And a lot of people came out ranting.
0: Yeah.
1: Because I had to tell the department to increase the quality of the papers.
0: Yeah.
1: So they said maybe we should have maths literacy.
0: Yes.
1: And then a lot of students went for maths literacy, which of course, they don't like maths. You understand? So she's saying, my point was
0: actually we were scared of math.
1: We were made to be scared of math. Yeah. Yeah, there's nothing wrong with mathematics. I realized that. So this is her point. She said, I realized that the quality actually gave us

0: negative results, right? But one thing that we have been missing out is, have we been assessing our teachers? I was like, wow, she was the first minister to ever talk about that. And now Do we ever take time to assess?
1: And now they talk about it now. They talk about it like, okay, fine. Even though they just like lowered the pass grade.
0: Yeah.
1: I mean, like, yo, the pass mark is like 30%.
0: You realize that. That's too low compared to the rest of the world. I
1: mean, like, no, below 50%, my man.
0: Yeah. Imagine how many people are going to qualify. And most of them obviously do not really... qualify. So I think she has actually identified the root of the problem.
1: Okay.
0: Assess the teachers.
1: You understand? Now, okay.
0: Yeah.
1: This guy's man enough to just like, provide or even confer the education that is the way it is needed.
0: Sure.
1: All right, ladies and gentlemen, we're still together. So yes, man, you tell us right now, drop your messages, and you can also visit our Facebook page, man. We just like wanted to know from you, what government service has tested your patience the most? What can you say? What's your take on that? Yes, this is another one coming down right here from Pule Mphofolo. Untatile alongside Semito.

0: Under the Slick Records, man, this is Untatile Pulempo Fall alongside Semito Lerato Lufumane. Yes, yes, Miguel, good luck. It's all good. 7 o'clock on the dot is our time. So we got to check out, man, what is happening right now as we just like taking on, Agatha Mutibidi Mpika from the newsroom to check out what exactly is going on,
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2: The Ultimate News Bulletin at 700 hours by Agatha Mutibidi Mpika. Good morning. The Right Honourable the Prime Minister Samuel Nzokwane Madikane paid a courtesy visit to South African President Cyril Ramaphosa ahead of the 46th SADC Ordinary Summit, which is being held in Durban today. The meeting focused on enhancing bilateral relations with discussions covering trade facilitation, labour agreements and regional cooperation. According to Lesotho's Minister of Foreign Affairs and International Relations, Honourable Dimpho Tau, the Prime Minister emphasised the need for free movement of people and the commercialisation of the Dele and Sani border posts to boost trade. He noted that the absence of South African revenue service facilities at certain borders forces businesses to use distant and more costly entry points. Both leaders agreed on the importance of a clear labour agreement to increase the number of skilled Basotho working in South Africa. The Prime Minister also appealed for Lesotho's access to sea routes to improve international trade. Additionally, the two countries agreed that South Africa should be included in the Lesotho-Botswana water transfer project, which passes through South African territory. The priest of the Holy Spirit Catholic Mission, Father Paul Moshe, expressed heartfelt gratitude for the healing process of Nedi, praying that his healing process will strengthen his parents and inspire them to continue caring for him until he has fully recovered. On behalf of the family, Nedi's father, Mr. Radile Lotela, thanked the Basotho community for their prayers and financial contributions. He noted that Nedi remains in critical condition and will require further medical attention. Honourable Ntati Morosi, the Minister of Information, Communications, Science, Technology and Innovation, and the founder of Bigeto Babasadi, pledged the foundation's commitment to helping restore Nedi's faith. She revealed that women-led initiatives raised 100,000 maluti, with an additional 400,000 maluti contributed during a family visit. Honourable Morosi further challenged Basotho to unite in raising funds for Mrs. Makarabo Letswela, who requires urgent eye surgery, emphasising the importance of love, unity and collective action. The prayer gathering concluded with gifts for Nedi, including phones, laptops and shoes, while two priests from the Holy Spirit Mission received traditional Basotho hats and blankets. The International Women's Peace Group, IWPG Lesotho, has reaffirmed that its Planned Peace Project serves as a commemoration of key events such as Africa Women's Month in August. IWPG Lesotho chairperson, Mrs. Malijaka Letwane, said as the country joins South Africa and the continent in marking the month, the celebrations form part of the nation's ongoing peace journey with IWPG. She reflected on the historic South African Women's March on August 9, 1956, noting its enduring inspiration for advancing women's rights and leadership. Mrs. Letwane dismissed outdated stereotypes, portraying women as politically incapable, emphasizing their unique capacity to nurture life, recognize its dignity, and foster love and responsibility. She further urged women in Lesotho and around the world to unite as mothers of peace, envisioning this solidarity as a path of sustainable global peace. The Crime Prevention, Rehabilitation and Reintegration of Ex-Offenders Association, CROA, says the Khanya Munna program launched earlier this year to identify and address factors contributing to high rates of gender-based violence, GBV, in the country is beneficial to both men and women. CROA spokesperson Mr. Hwalele Tinyani said findings from community engagements reveal recurring themes across regions, with some men attributing GBV to certain behaviors by women, such as being overly talkative or belittling. He urged men to resolve domestic challenges without resorting to violence and encouraged women to remain calm when addressing disputes. On August 31st, Groa will visit Golo, Hamahlalifi in Mafeking to document challenges faced by men. The findings will be submitted to the government to inform future GBV prevention laws. This concludes our news bulletin for this hour. Once again, I'm Agatha Mutibidi Mpeqa. Catch more news coming up at 900 hours.
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2: Keeping an eye on our money markets, Rand is trading at 16 Maluti 19 Decent against the dollar, at 21 Maluti 91 Decent against the pound, at 18 Maluti 73 Decent against the euro, at 11 Maluti 47 Decent against an Australian dollar, and at 10 Decent.

0: centered against a Japanese young.
1: It's time for the ultimate weather report.
0: Turning to our weather forecast, it is fine and cold this morning with light and variable wind. Fog can be observed at some central parts of the country. It is expected to remain fine and mild to warm, but cool to cold at some places in the highlands as the day progresses. Wind is expected to be light to moderate southwesterly. Checking on our maximum temperatures, Maseru is at 23 degrees Celsius, Moshoeshoe as well as Mafeting at 22 degrees Celsius, Mahalisuke and Kuting at 21, Gatchasneck at 22 degrees Celsius, Mokotling at 21, Oxbow at 12, Botabote and Leribe are at 23 degrees Celsius, Berea at 23, Tabazaka at 22, while Simongo is at 20 degrees Celsius.
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right, thank you so much, Brody, and a big shout out to you, Agatha, for the news at the top of the hour. Now we return for the second edition of Sports. Good morning. A lot is happening around the world, but we have picked a couple of interesting stories that are breaking straight out of Africa and the rest of the world. I've actually been looking at Kenya. Kenya is bidding for the 2029 World Athletics Championships. It's going to be for the first time that Africa will be hosting this major event. Africa has never hosted the World Athletics Championships before. And I have a couple of questions to ask because I'm looking at the way Kenya is progressing in the 2027 Pomoja Africa Cup of Nations preparations. They're actually behind a little bit, you know, when it comes to stadium or venue preparations for the major event. And for the fact that they're already bidding for the 2029 World Athletics Championships, you know, brings a lot of questions. Now, who are they up against? You're going to see that it's going to be a very tough run for them. If they were to win this one, obviously it's going to be very, very, very tough. It's going to be by a very narrow margin, I believe. They're up against the United Kingdom. United Kingdom, London. London has actually hosted this event once. They have. And we know that London has the infrastructure. That's one thing that we know for sure. And apparently they need around, is it $20 million in order to qualify for this. Do they have the money? Well, we'll find out. But I think President Ruto is trying to push for just about anything possible during his tenure in office. Now, United Kingdom also, we have actually talked about the United Kingdom. Italy also wants to run for it. Rome has actually hosted this event once. So they would want to host it again. We know that they have the proper infrastructure to host this. They are not going to start from scratch trying to develop infrastructure for this. Only Kenya will have to make sure that they put a lot of money behind development of local infrastructure in order to be in a position or stand legible to qualify. Germany also wants to host. They have never hosted. Munich has never hosted this event. Also, we know that they have a proper infrastructure as well when it comes to this. The question is, are we going to see Kenya becoming the first African country to host the World Athletics Championships? It's a bigger one. They've actually hosted other major events before as well. And I believe they have applied for this bid, trying to demonstrate to the rest of the world that we have hosted some other international championships before. But these championships were for youth or the youngsters. If I look at it, in 2017, they actually went on to host the 2017 World Under 18 Championships. Of course, they've done it. In 2021, they are also hosting the World Under 20 Championships. And you can see that Nairobi has actually been pivotal, especially in Africa, when it comes to hosting some of these major tournaments. So we'll definitely see if they're going to win this one. But I want to believe that it's not going to be that easy, considering that they're already

struggling with the infrastructure development for the Pomoja Africa Cup of Nations. That's going to be taking place next year. Yes, it's going to be taking place next year. Remember, some of the African countries are getting ready for the qualifiers. Lesotho is among the teams that are going to be trying to qualify for the 24/28 teams that are going to be playing in Africa Cup of Nations 2027. I'm saying /24/28 teams because there's been a change that was made by the president, Patrice Motsepe. So it's still not clear. Well, definitely, you know, the only time that I'm going to accept that it's 28 is when I see 28 teams listed, because there's been a lot of changes or shuffling that has been happening, especially with regards to that story. Let us shift our focus now to other news that seems to be breaking across the globe. We've seen that the Nigerian Football Federation is not really happy with the performance of the Super Falcons in the just-ended WAFCON tournament that was actually underway in Morocco. They are not happy. They are not happy because they failed to qualify for the World Cup for the first time in history. They have never failed to qualify for the World Cup. Remember their men's side as well. I'm talking about the Super Eagles, also failed to qualify for the World Cup that was underway in America. So is the ladies' team as well. They also failed to qualify. So it's actually very tough. It looks like there could be a little bit of firing and hiring, you know. This is what is the speculations are

0: 25 minutes going off to the hour, 7 o'clock on the door to right here on the Mighty Station. This is the Ultimate Radio. Sergeant Pico?
1: Laga.
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1: ke a leboa se
0: ntate Sepeko Ultimate Radio, yes man, that is like the road we're calling A1, Main North 1. So I just like trying to get a hold of, like, you know, Sepao Lucy. Seems like, okay, he's quite a busy man right now. So let's go check out Kofi Annan.

0: Ultimate Radio, that's the way things are going. Let's go check out Kofi Annan. Yes, we got Sarah Matipe.
1: Good morning, Tate.
0: Good morning, Tate. I salute you, sir.
1: Thank you, Tate.
0: Tate.

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0: Ke nice life problems, boy. Ha ke tsebe na go reka um boy, ke winne shopping voucher sa.
1: Danki ikonizi.
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4: Ladies and gentlemen, remember that's okay. We're getting into like, you know, Stimulus Monday, and we're supposed to be having, let's see, the big debate at the moment of time, but let's do this. Ntate, pila hantle.
5: Hantle,
4: kaya, sir. Ntate. Mr. Sefo Sising, I can give you the hantle.
5: Oh, well, Ntate, I can give you
4: Ntate. Really want to have joined at this very morning time as one of the greatest motivational speakers in the country. Ntate, what is your message today? Horuna kala basoto mungaka libidere kala beke.
5: Hato de wa sa mungaka kinge mungya sa ona ke dumeri sa mama mediba ha ose ose mo valentine. Le ka tiki lele cha ke mande ti memory ki pen cha ke zwa bokong. Motabi tuang Paul the Benjamin. He's an advocate. I'm not going to say that I'm going to apostle Paul in the Bible, but when I'm going to say that I'm going to say that I'm going to say that I'm going to say that I'm going to say that I'm
4: going
5: to say that I'm going to say that I'm going to say that I'm going to say that I'm going Manelo na momamedi letsatsi ka leng lena le dintwa tsa lona le bile lena le menyetla ya lona ditaba tsa Sunday ditaba tsa last week ke ditaba tsa last week. 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Or now, who tell back in yesterday and meditate and get angry again. But you have another opportunity to accept this new day with the new opportunities, with the new blessings, with the new energy. 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But the choice is yours. So the question is, how do you respond in the new opportunity? One time in 2023, ke la ka ra ba in Cape Town. 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

0: 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House of Manekatele Opa Pamisalitoho Okupe Tuso. 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Can Albert one of the Babitan destiny help us? So sometimes, how can Lakasa or in Toby Tala only through your power, through your energy, through your influence, through your effort? Sometimes it is a bajuan. When Albutuatasa alongside, maybe somebody else, someone anahuang, Agasaka anahuang, but what I believe, Kure, there will be a destiny helper. Kure na. When you reach that person, will you raise your hand and ask a help? Failing which, you stuck. You blame God. You blame people. You blame your parents. You blame neighbors. You blame all, everything you see. Why? Because you miss opportunities. One time, Mutabi Jambil Gate, Wikileka Tanelwa Ki, Yemong Wadi Journalist, Yala Mota Wana, Akwam Pele Kundula Bil Gate, Yala Bil Gate Zure. 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
0: 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If we can miss this opportunity for today, Mamela Ekanaba, this is your last chance. Don't miss.
1: Ntate ke molaetsa mo matla haholo ona o fane ka ona ka jeno ntate re ya leboga haholo and may God to continue to bless you.
0: Ke le wena haholo sana ntate, have a nice day.
1: Ntate.
0: More blessings
1: than that. Ultimate Radio, we're still together right here on a mighty station for the people. Of course, man, we just like need to have, even though like the time is just like not beaten us, but it seems like, okay, now we get to check out what exactly is emanating from. That is, the big debate where we're just going to check out on, that is like AI, you know. Yeah, concentration is on AI this very moment, my good man. So let's do this as we just like going to meet up with like our guest today.
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6: 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Gospel Alive 2026 is coming to Maseru Club on Saturday, the 12th of September. Experience an incredible lineup of your favorite gospel music ministers. Kayam Te-

0: I just like wanted to get into what we call the AI versus, or critical thinking. So one of the biggest fears is that the students will just like stop thinking for themselves. So can excessive dependence on like AI actually weakens the critical thinking skills?
1: Well, that like I said earlier, I wouldn't expect a student to just take a question and prompt. Whatever they prompt and come up with a solution, and then like a copy paste solution, and then expect me to assess that kind of information. So I think it all depends on how we structure our assessment, focus on the basic steps. On, for instance, I teach design students, so I'm expecting to see their research. The research is part of the process. I'm expecting to see original sketches from a student, and then obviously that also within that package, I would say even their presentation. A student has to present their work, and obviously you will know if someone is a hoax or should I say a fraud, someone is a fraud or the original. So you can always tell. And I think it all depends on the assessment, how we structure our assessment so that we find ways to go through the whole process of how they generate their ideas and how their thought processes actually works, and how they apply all that knowledge into one package, which is their project.
0: I have a question for you here. It's with regard to whether we have a proper structure that would potentially help manage how students use AI. I'm saying this because back in the day, during our days, we would have like a structure. For example, referencing was very clear. You had to reference your work, and there was a particular structure. Harvard referencing, you had to follow that. So now they are using AI, and obviously there's a very high chance that they could, have some of the information without any form of references. This is just an example, but the point is, do we have a proper structure on how we are going to manage how the students uses AI?
1: I think that they, as educators, it's a challenge that we need to actually have a sit down with all the institutions, especially with the theory students. I think there has to be a way to actually regulate on the use of AI, and how we can now say students can generate whatever information they generate. But nonetheless, whatever it is that they say or present as their findings, we still need referencing. We still reference nonetheless. They do reports, and they're still using the same system of Harvard, whereby they get information wherever they get it from, and then provide their references. So I think regulation is still a thing that we need to actually focus on, and to make sure that students do their work ethically without trying to cut corners.
0: There's been a lot of they used to call it using someone's work without their permission. Plagiarism as well, and to avoid all of that, I believe that sort of pulls down the quality of education with regards to the fact that you're taking someone's work without any form of references. Number two, we have seen that AI hallucinates a lot. How do you know when AI is actually hallucinating and actually giving you factual information which you can potentially use in your assignments?
1: Okay. I wouldn't say much about the theoretical subject. Let me just focus on the more design, which is more practical. Yes, they do their research. I understand that, and like I said, seeing through the processes, and basically that step by step assessment I think

0: would be a way to actually see through the lines where a student actually has a way of manipulating information as if it's theirs.
1: Mm.
0: Because now, you know your students. I think you know your students and you know how they write.
1: Mm.
0: And basically, you can always tell when you are marking your scripts or this particular student can possibly write in this type of manner. I think we can always tell. As an assessor, it's always easy to tell when someone uses what is theirs and when they use something that they actually conjured from somewhere.
1: Mm-hmm.
0: To
1: tackle this like uncountable issue, you know, like is using ChatGPT or any other AI tool to complete an assignment. Would we call that cheating? Or if now the student writes the prompt and receives an AI generated answer and edits it, submits it. Now we just like what that was saying. So like, Hunter, whose work is that now? You know.
0: Well, I would say information generated from different sources.
1: Yeah.
0: Because now you look at AI. Like for instance, if you prompt create someone sitting at a dinner table, it will create that and give you the image.
1: Yeah.
0: But now you can't produce that as your assignment and say, this is my
1: work.
0: Yeah, because if you look at AI, like images, generated images, you'd find that they have a similar pattern. I mean, the style of illustration is similar.
2: Yeah.
1: Mm.
0: And you can always tell, this is AI. And
1: this
0: student didn't apply much effort. It was just a simple prompt to generate that particular image. And then we come to student B, who does the same thing, but now goes back to the drawing board to create their own images using that same image as a reference.
1: Mm.
0: Now that's where we say a student has applied their effort.
1: Okay.
0: As opposed to someone who just generates with a prompt and then come up with an image and call it their own.
1: Yeah. So now let's come to this. We know that our universities, including Limkokwe University or Creative of Technology University. So it's actually that increasingly concerned about like this AI generated assignment, but AI detection tools are not always perfect. So how should you as lecturers fairly determine whether the student has like genuinely done their work? Actually, you just like explained it anyway. So now, should educational institutions focus less on detecting AI use and more teaching students how to like at least utilize AI responsibly? I know you touched it earlier, but yes.
0: Oh, okay. Now, I think my take would be that the students need to be taught how to use it ethically.
1: Mm-hmm. Yeah.
0: That one is very crucial because now we will create a generation of students who understand that there are ways in which AI can be used, and there are also ways in which you are not supposed to use it.
1: Mm-hmm.
0: So knowing the rules, I think, is the best way forward. And somehow, encouraging students to use it in a proper way would be the best way possible. Forward.
2: I've seen, especially now that you're in design, back in the day, design students would be required to create sketches.
1: Mm.
2: Some of them would use some 3D softwares to create some of the sketches. And I've actually come across one of the study where these AI companies, major AI companies, are trying to recruit people to help AI to develop some of these 3D models using Python scripting. I don't know how is this going to affect the level of creativity that we already have, and maybe trying to improve it. You know, obviously the standards has to improve as the generations come.
1: Mm.
0: Oh, okay then. Okay, one thing I know about AI that is that it can't capture the human essence of any creation.
2: Mm-hmm.
0: All I'm saying is, as a designer, I know that application of design processes requires one to have some sort of a connection with Kahola, the brand, if it's a brand that you're working on, a human connection, and basically the culture, understanding the culture properly, and understanding the people or the target market, communication, strategy, and solving problems. I think AI, in a way, we would say is, I don't know if you know this movie Terminator.
1: Yes,
0: it's more like the Terminator. So basically, I don't think there's a human essence in it, because now, if you're a designer, you have more of a personal connection with your client, as opposed to just sending a robot to do a job for a client. So there's a difference. You can always tell, if you look at, even if you look at the artwork generated by AI and look at the artwork that was actually generated or created by a designer, but still using references from wherever, whether it be AI or Google or anywhere. But the touch of a human application is way different from the robotic application. You can always tell there's a soul in a designer's work as opposed to something done by just computer generation.
2: I agree, because the reason why they are recruiting these people is because they want to improve how it sort of generates these models. Most of the models that it created, they were reported to have some, you know, some topology problems. Some parts were missing, some are deformed, some were out of scale.
0: You find like six fingers or 10 fingers on one hand. Things like that.
1: Is it like, should like schools and universities ban AI tools during certain assessments? Or should we assessments themselves change because AI exists now?
0: I don't think it's something that we can avoid in that. I think let's just apply it, but gradually. Certain areas can apply it at a go. And then probably, let's say, some of the theoretical subjects, maybe gradually, as we then create maybe systems on how to regulate the use of the particular tool.
1: Okay.
0: A and R.
1: I think if now AI can just like provide an answer to a question instantly, perhaps we just like need to change the questions we are asking students, and then what's the
0: solution?
1: What should education focus on AI era, man? What should education now focus on in the AI era?
0: You know that, dog. Everything new is always scary, and we deal with the fears, and then eventually we get used to it. Remember when the internet came in? People were like, "Internet in alone." And then all of a sudden, internet is everyone else's. And then now we're saying, "AI in alone." And then, let's say in the next 5-6 years. It will be everyone else's tool. So I guess it's always a fear on things that's in child. People are always scared of everything new. I think we will adapt and we'll find ways to use it ethically.
1: Okay, that I can't take a shock on me. So, but like, what should teachers now, teachers and lecturers do differently? What do you think they should do differently?
0: Okay, first of all, I think traditional teachers need to adapt.
1: Okay.
0: to the changes.
1: Okay.
0: And then basically, if you adapt to the changes, you will know ways on how to actually apply what you do using AI. And then, obviously, you will have the skill to encourage learners to follow suit. I think that's the only way. We need to adapt, understand, and then feed the knowledge to who needs that knowledge.
1: Okay, for somebody who's listening at the moment of time in that enclosure, what would be your message to somebody who's listening at the moment of time? You know, for, yeah, on a conversation that we've been like.

0: you know, discussing or on the conversation we've been having?
1: Oh, Kindad, I think, rather I would tell them to embrace the future. Just embrace the future, but remain original.
0: Okay.
1: Stay original. Use AI ethically. And then stop cutting corners.
0: Yeah.
1: Stop plagiarizing.
0: Yeah.
1: Just be original.
0: Mm.
1: Use AI as any other resource that you can use to create your work efficiently.
0: Okay.
1: And then be original. That's all I can say there.
0: Okay, Ndate. Yeah, no, we are really thankful, Ndate, for Kanete for this conversation, because Kanete, you know, like when somebody just like, you know, finds some tool that they can utilize in this life to make everything easy, couple, not to do anything at all. we run to it like, ish, you know. You know how you find people be looking out for a job.
1: Hey,
0: and once you were just like given that job to do it, now you want to stay. Now you want to stay at home.
1: I guess that's being human after all.
0: Mr. Msaki, I really want to thank you so much, Ndate, for
1: thank you so much for your time, Ndate. Thank you so much.
0: All right, Ndate.
1: Yeah, Ndate.
0: All right. Yeah.
1: Thank you. Bye.
0: Thank you so much. Yes, ladies and gentlemen, that is like Ndate Monaheng, the lecturer at Limpopo University of Creative Technology, who's just like joining us in this conversation today. So the conversation around AI and education is clearly much bigger than whether a student should like be allowed to use their ChatGPTs, your Claude. Mm-hmm. You know, it is really about what we want education to produce. You know what I mean?
2: Mm-hmm.
0: Yeah, because people who can just like find answers and people who know how to think, mm-hmm. question, and create, solve problems. And perhaps, yeah, probably like the challenge isn't just like whether we just like should keep AI out or, you know, out of classroom, but whether we can teach the next generation to use AI without like allowing AI to do their thinking for them.
2: And as I don't know, do you still believe, after all the information that we have actually shared on the show with regards to AI, not only this conversation that we just had, do you still believe that AI could potentially lead to cognitive atrophy? Because I see it as an accelerator.
0: Yeah.
2: Also, I see it as a way to pull you
0: back.
2: True. Depending on how you utilize it.
0: Because Luena, as a person, you still need to figure out, okay, now my brains should not like, you know, lax that much. Yeah, you need to make sure that, okay, like, I get what's about when you're growing up, you're taught to, like, read, keep on reading. So you brought your mind, you have more information and everything else.
2: Mm-hmm.
0: So now, if, you know, you can just, like, ask a question and then get answers and then say, okay, fine, nah, that's when it's okay. You understand?
2: I actually just identified the third component.
0: Yeah.
2: It could be cognitive atrophy.
0: Yes.
2: And the fact that sometimes

0: We're just like going to be talking about why women need the bench press.
1: For the chest.
0: Yeah.
1: But they already have like naturally given chest.
0: Yeah.
1: We have to go to the gym to develop one.
0: Yeah.
1: Well, it's already there, but if you want it to be detailed and defined, toned out.
0: Your posture, posture,
1: you gotta take a couple of press ups.
0: Posture, posture, Oscar, like Dairy Bell. All right. You have to like, you know, straighten up, man. Yeah. If you're Pamela Anderson, you're Pamela Anderson, my guy. You see what I mean?
1: Yeah.
0: All right, sir, let's take a breather and we're coming back in a jiffy. Yes, to talk to Mr. Ntisane right here. Yeah. Star healer, non fundamental, Hamba Nami.

0: muscles, but show the muscles and then twice the muscles. That's what I want.
1: Okay.
0: But only one of our two shah whole say work.
1: Have you seen Barnabas and the bodybuilding that of money sake? I wouldn't that deliver of money that the body got joy. Nanze ke bantle pere sa monta de se ke tota ke ba o go santana le de rebele sentse le teng so
2: ne tshoga
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1: okay
0: yes.
1: One of the Levana Bellum Pamela Anderson, a hunter, Havaka Jim, a hunter, Hiliao, a Hanatina E60, Etla Hukela, Bunyane, Buma B20, and
0: exactly, because it's a little bit of muscles, you know, around, you know, that thing. I do want to get a house, Jimak and a cousin with 10, it's a replacement method. I do want
1: to
0: turning the fat into muscles. I do want so that's essentially intuitive, but what Havana le fura chates, you know, purely building up, you know, from between the Yoyo Kenya between muscles. We're on
1: okay. So, now what are the main health benefits for women to add this lift to their routine?
0: What's my kind of benefits? I want to get it. Has it the thing at Hakalokalo? I want to get about two Safelaka who boost their bone density. I do want
1: to
0: be happy with our metabolism. I want to save it the hand because but all merits were give a training for the metabolism. I want to slow. I do want to that's why nearby civic, nearby young of Manori, it easily turns into third. I want to Udia way process. So I want so with a happy or two Safelaka. 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
0: intiba tla etshwana ka nete wa tsa into a form hangata re fitla di exercise mo dofumana re ntse batla re ntse batla etshwana e ka nna ba fumane fapana fela ke taba ya hore bo mme jo ka ntse re 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strong a ke wa bona and that you know also might you know compromise their form a ke wa bona
1: but
0: you know hore re tlame hore re build towards hore e khone hore tshwanele ya banna because banna physically and you know like you know if they build we really jwalo a ke wa bona
1: hore
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1: All right, coach.
2: Hey, you want to be more like a system to him that.
1: You get one dollar at a pound. How to go?

0: How to
1: approach. How to approach. So now, how can we complete what do you call the beginner safe, that is like safely start bench pressing today?
0: What's bench pressing? Normally, we ka lightweight, ne?
1: Yeah.
0: Normally, hangata try bar or one the bar, because I generally okasebirisa different types equipment for money, ne? Ekaba bars, ekaba dumbbells, ekaba kettlebells, ekaba machines, ekaba the rubber elastics, like you want.
1: Yeah, yeah, yeah.
0: So kitaba ino fela hore fela o qale ka ga qale ka tsegetsong go ga dikotsi wa bona machine di shapo kapo body your own body body workout, you know, like, you know, push-ups, you know, ke bona le tsona di a
1: thusa go ja di push-up ntate ba tlo le
0: tsona exactly when you jump onto into the tip it's in horror normal to from another is if you discipline about how much for how you're going to the form is in the pay it's a one or two million it's well balanced that you want exactly ska tsa mogama of manore le matsogo ha gono ga balance hantle le leng ka mona le sekame le leng le jwang wa bona
2: creepy ona a strong a car. Yes.
1: All right, Nate, what to be your message to the ladies who want to, like, know bench press hang fela ba tlo ba ke ba utlo ona ho jwang ho tsala jwa ka ponta test tsala le 20 liter fela u yo.
0: No, my say. No, how again? But you look at the show, I cannot go to the ground of Mano Chebaba Motomo, as well as Twaji Maki, one high moon of Fela. It's a push up, it's a dips that you want. Because you have a bench presses, if it's an ally, chest muscles, shoulder, and triceps that you want.
1: Yes, sir.
0: Even, you know, those, you know, muscles, you put Trishan Haru, who have one. So have a again. What's like it? You get a little go. Ke yona ntho tshwana tsena ya di shopong tsena mo rekiswang, you know, there are these, you know, equipments ya

0: looks like it's down, so I'm not sure what's going on. We'll find out.
1: Okay. All right,
2: and that
1: day, yeah, we can't conclude

0: do in the morning when you wake up. Walk the dog. Brush your teeth. Make some toast. You should be listening to The Biggest Breakfast Show on your favourite radio station.
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0: Originally, it was like, no, Quentin Harris, Ultimate Radio, featuring Margaret Grace. This is like the remix by Kid Bill. Kid Bill, Kid Bill, yes, Kid Bill. You know what, my man?
1: Yeah.
0: This previous Friday, actually, yeah, there was a meeting. Lesotho Football Association has committed in providing what he called the financial assistance to Premier League clubs, man, for the 2026-2027
1: football development. And I still believe that we're going to go far. Yeah. Like I said, LDF ladies is getting ready for the COSAFA CAF Champions League qualifier. It's going to be out in Botswana. So we've seen some significant development as well in terms of ladies football. We believe that our men's side as well will be able to participate continentally after this. Yeah, we need that.
0: So he also revealed he has like already submitted a proposal for FIFA seeking additional financial assistance for clubs across various divisions in Lesotho. So that's the way things are going. So while still awaiting for the approval, it seems like now association has like decided to begin by supporting Premier League clubs. Once the proposal receives the green light from FIFA, that means clubs at the different levels of the football pyramid are expected to benefit from this initiative. So yes, So these 16 teams that are going to be on the Premier League, each will be just like receiving 187,500.
1: Okay.
0: So this kind of payment will just like a reimbursed like in two installments with like a first tranche amounting to like 93.750 per club, 93,750 maloti per club.
1: Yeah, I believe it's gonna help teams that has been struggling with sponsorships.
0: Yeah,
1: because I've seen that some are lucky to have this one, and I've heard some team owners complaining about it. And I believe it's gonna help. Apart from that, I just wish maybe some of these proposals could continue going on. You know why? Because I would want them to increase the player's salaries. The player's salaries as motivation, so that football now becomes a job or a career, not a hobby. Some players still go out and work elsewhere while they balance that with their football career, that is going to affect how our national team performs. It's actually unfair to be creating them as poor while there are other outstanding circumstances that the kids just cannot avoid.
0: Yeah, good one. Yes, that's the way things are going. So, yes, that's like good initiative. So now we found that, okay, as petrol prices rise, we're checking out electric bikes are just like getting attention in Nigeria as the alternative for a transport. So this is the bigger than just like a transportation like we declared earlier on. It raises questions about Africa's transition to electric mobility. So, yes, would you buy an electric car or electric bike if charging infrastructure were available in Lesotho now?
1: Yeah, I would.
0: Yeah, definitely.
1: Over petroleum, because petroleum is messing up our environment. A lot of people should know that. Yeah. Reason why now it's snowing in August, obviously it's going to be an El Nino low day. Did you see what's happening in Europe right now? Temperatures are swelling up to the 38 degrees in France.
0: Yeah, true.
1: We're not used to this kind of temperatures in Europe.
0: True.
1: Yeah, so obviously we got to phase out petroleum and maybe use other forms of energy.
0: Having said that, man, it seems like, okay, now we know that, okay, a fascinating AP report says climate change.
1: Life's good.
0: Life's good, yeah. Except

0: La Winya OEM.
1: Yeah, go to the Lepika Mawele.
0: Yes, of course. Yeah, I kill La Winya OEM. Yeah, I like that word. Like, yeah. I don't want Winya OEM on fire.
1: Squat the weather.
0: Oh, yay.
1: Yeah.
0: 1, 2, 3. That's the weather, man. We're running smooth, nice and easy. It's a Monday. It's my Cheetah Monday. How you doing, my good people? Oh, lovely day, man. Masters at work in the morning time. Yeah, with our time put into, like, you know, 15 minutes before we reach the hour 9 o'clock. On top of the hour, we just

Alright, my good people, that's the way it is, man. Majita Monday, DRPO, the building. So yes, the sun is just like trying to wake us up. But hey, yeah, some of you are just like still negotiating with your blankets at the moment of time. So yes, man. Yeah, man, my brother. That 5 minutes has just like, you know, become 45 minutes. So listen, you made it to the Monday, so that means something. So you may just like not have to let everything figure out, but you may not even like know that, okay, what you are eating for lunch. So some of you, yeah, don't know how you are just like going to survive until payday, but you are here. And sometimes the biggest victory is simply showing up, man. So we are gone. The Masters at Work, Ultimate Radio. Yeah, just make that lemon a lemonade.

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0: The Ultimate News Flash is at 900 hours by Agatha Mutimidi Mpeka. Good morning. The Right Honourable the Prime Minister Simon Zokwana Matekane paid a courtesy visit to South African President Cyril Ramaphosa ahead of the 46th SADC Ordinary Summit in Durban. The meeting focused on enhancing bilateral relations with discussions covering trade facilitation, labour agreements and regional cooperation. More than 25,000 Maluti has been raised by the Lesotho Hiking Club over the weekend to assist in the recovery of Nedi Lotlela, who was brutally attacked by German Shepherd dogs last month. Nedi, who has been undergoing intensive treatment in Bloemfontein, South Africa, arrived in the country yesterday to a warm reception. He will soon head back to Bloemfontein for continued treatment. University of Cape Town UCT Council says it will await legal proceedings brought by the Vice-Chancellor Musa Mashabela before deciding on his next steps. Mashabela has taken the council to the Western Cape High Court following 34 complaints from staff and students about his conduct. Council Chairperson Norman Arenze says the council will respect the rights of all parties, including confidentiality requirements, including the university ombud and the council. This concludes our news flashes for this hour. Stay tuned for more news coming up at 1100 hours.
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9: As Democrats, Republicans, and Independents to stand up and say that we are one nation.

say I believe that change is going to come regardless of the trials and tribulations of life. A very beautiful track coming from the legendary Robert Kelly, putting us on 9 minutes after the hour 9.

you also believe that change is gonna come. Snezi is not around today, and I'll be taking the link, and I hope that you will surely enjoy this beautiful show. Different respective fields such as doctors, psychologists, social workers, and environmentalists. It also empowers and unleashes different skills portrayed by men, women, and youth in different fields, as well as encouraging the disadvantaged groups to encourage in societal issues. That is the main objective of this beautiful show called The Link. And you know that we have Emotional Express right here on The Link. And immediately when we get to 15 minutes after the hour 9, I will be handing it over to you to send me a voice note on 622-00998. I'll be giving you the platform to express your emotion. How are you feeling this lovely morning? How are you feeling? Are you feeling well? What is really happening with you now? You will share with me. And please note that we will be having a food for thought when we get to 30 minutes after the hour 9. And then when we get to 20 minutes before we get to the hour 10, I'll be giving you the platform to ask me any random question by sending me a voice note. And also, when we get to the hour 10, we shall be looking into the news making headlines. And please note that also when we get to 10 minutes after 10, we'll be running the brain teaser. Yeah, the brain teaser. And then when the time is 25 minutes after the hour 10, it will be 48 hours. The presenter here, I will be sharing my weekend experience. I'll be sharing my weekend experience with you, and also you sharing your experience with me. And when we get to 20 minutes before we get to the hour 11, we'll be looking into the health nuggets. We'll be looking into the health nuggets. Interesting conversation health wise. And please make sure that you don't change the dial, because it's going to be our Sam. I strongly believe that you will be enjoying this beautiful show. For now, let me just give you this beautiful track coming from Trace Chapman. It's called Fast Car. Enjoy.

0: way.
1: You gotta make a decision and live today, die tomorrow. It's a very beautiful track, this one coming from Trace Chapman called Fast Car, putting us on 20 minutes after the hour 9 right here on the link. Welcome to it. Welcome, ladies and gentlemen. It's that time for Emotional Express. And it seems like we have a call here. Let me just take it. Ultimate, hello?
2: Man of the house.
1: Shabu Zet?
2: Shabu.
1: Sure, my brother.
2: Yeah.
1: Itada.
2: I'm
1: glad, Kanda Kanda. And yeah. I'm so 100% sure that you're going to say something positive. I know the reason behind. Yeah, you are, my brother. You are.
2: Yeah.
1: I'm quite sure, my brother. And yes, that is very lovely, because when you are always happy, you worry less about life, you know.
2: I'm always here to go back.
1: Yeah.
2: Always.
1: You worry less.
2: I always tell people, how can I talk to you about it? You understand? What do you want to talk about? How to turn to the purpose. And that purpose, wisdom and network is going to add even to the next person. And now, come on, the next person, afumana something from you, productive, from you. I won. How to talk about it? I don't forget anything.
1: That is very interesting, my brother. It's very true. Yeah.
2: It's very true, because I just kind of come out of my heart, I can touch all of that. And a lot of money, let's go on, be temporal, because the can touch all of that, we see.

Alea, 1 in a million, putting us on 27 minutes after the hour 9 right here on the link. Welcome, ladies and gentlemen, once again. Send me voice notes on 6220998 before we close this chapter, and just share with me, how are you feeling? Just share your emotions with me, whether you're feeling a bit down or you are just happy. Just share with me by sending me a voice note on 6220998 or call me on 211-999-8. Because when we get to 30 minutes after the hour 9, we'll be closing this chapter. For now, this one is coming from Adele. Hello.

hello from the outside. At least I can say that I've tried to tell you I'm sorry for breaking your heart. It's good to apologize if you step on another person's toe. It's a very beautiful track indeed. And for now, we are in that section where we just having a food for thought. You know, the code of today reads as follows: stay true to your aspiration even when the path feels uphill. Yeah, stay true to your aspirations even when path feels uphills. You know, sometimes in life there are those moments where you will just feel you are it seems like you're climbing the uphills. And today we have been encouraged that we should stay true to our aspirations even when the path feels uphill. This phrase simply means you should keep working towards your big goals and dreams. Even when life gets very hard and progress feels slow or tiring. Yeah, you know, sometimes it feels tiring and things don't go as planned. You may feel the overload, but keep your aspirations. Stay true to them. Don't be reluctant to push. Keep on pushing, you know.

0: 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This is Jolie Flocka here, otherwise known to you as Extreme, your girlfriend's favorite DJ, Mr. 123. OMG, 20 years. You heard me right? I can't believe this. Anyway, congratulations to you, Dynamite, Biscuit, Ginger, Ultimate Radio, on 20 amazing years. 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
2: 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Yeah, we are towards the final quarter of the year. Yeah, so you can send me a voice note on 622-00998, 622-00998.

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Pumped surprise package Malawi 3-0 in the final as Mary Genga's first half double helped seal victory on Sunday. Cameroon had lost three finals but made it fourth time lucky against a Malawi side making their debut at the Continental Championship and who are ranked 153 in the world and 32 on the African continent, having had a fairy tale run to the decider. And that is the news making headlines for now. Let's hear them.

0: Maintenant, je me sens heureux. 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C'est ça, on dit. Le football redonne espoir, le football renie. Avec la victoire de Lyon, ça me rend heureux.
1: This is a very spirited performance. Disappointing that they lost in the final, but we are all very proud of what they have managed to achieve. Cup final experience is not something that must be discounted.
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6: And that was a Cameroon that claimed the Women's African Cup of Nations title when they thumped surprise package Malawi 3-0 in the first final at Maringo's. First half double helped a seal victory on Sunday. And that was their fan and celebrating that great milestone. However, looking at our time, it's 2 minutes after the hour 10. You're still tuning in to Ultimate Radio 99.8 on the Prime Lounge with kind of a man of the house. For now, let me just give you another beautiful track beginning this second lap of the show. Tamia, So Into You. 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

10 minutes after the hour, 10 right here on the link with Kenneth, Man of the House. Welcome to the second lab of this beautiful show. The Monday, the 17th of August, 2026, Conan Cray saying he far. It's that time that you've been waiting for. I know brain teasers are very interesting, you know. They challenge your IQ as a listener, and I strongly believe that you will get it right, so that I will play that song for you. So brain teaser for us today goes this way. It's just a simple one, you know. And the answer is something that we cannot survive without. Under any circumstance, this is one of the basic needs. We cannot survive without the answer. What runs but never walks? That is how simple it is. That's a brain teaser for us today. What runs but never walks? What runs but never walks? Send me the voice notes on 622-00998. 622-00998. And when we get to the hour 11, 5 minutes after the hour 11, we will be revealing the answer and taking the answers. And when you get it right,

20 minutes after the hour 10, you're still tuning in to The Link with Kenava, Man of the House in the studio. And I hope wherever you are, you're just having a very beautiful morning hours. You know, when it's morning, people are tired. Some, it's their first day at work. You know, you're trying to navigate and how you do things. But believe me, you will surely make it. Don't worry. Worry less. Just focus. You will surely navigate how to do and how to cope. This one is coming from Sade. It's called By Your Side. Enjoy.

0: I'll be there by your 10. I'm eager to hear how was your weekend. Send me, in fact, call me on 212-9998, 212-9998, and share your weekend experience with me. How was your weekend? How was your weekend? Where were you? Were you at a football match? Were you attending a wedding? Were you attending a funeral? Where were you? How was your weekend? Mine was just a normal one, you know. It was just a normal weekend, nothing much. I just went to work, and after work, I went straight home. I've been indoor watching movies with my daughter and my son. There was nothing much. And also on Sunday, what did I do? Okay, on Sunday, I went out to hang out with Majita for a few minutes and then left for work. And after work, straight to home. It wasn't that busy weekend. It wasn't that busy weekend. And how was yours? Just call me on 2121-9998, 2121-9998, and just share your weekend experience with me. Maybe it was funny. There was something interesting and you would love to share with us. Just call 2121-9998, 2121-9998. It seems like we have a caller here. Let's just take him. Ultimate, hello?
1: Hello?
0: Hello?
1: Sabwa?
0: Sure, sure, my brother?
1: Yeah, yeah.
0: Itada?
1: Hey, that is the weekend day, Hunter Blind.
0: Mm-hmm.
1: Hey, Hunter. I don't know what you're doing. I don't know what you're doing. Just that, you're going to pass it to Kaika. Dire le ka go re calculate ba tsena tsana ha ina se ka level ya ka ya no it's about
0: having an interesting conversations with Majita. Yeah, no, it's yeah, no,
1: it is Sunday.
0: Mhm.
1: Sunday ke be ke a tshe ke nda engwe tuema.
0: Mhm.
1: Ke tsama le batswa dibaka.
0: Mhm.
1: Ke tsama le ba mema tshe ke ke ha go nke ke.
0: Wow.
1: Ka mono batho ba so thabe ya kalo ke ntse ke fana ka tja.
0: Wow, that is very interesting. I strongly believe they were just rejoicing, my brother. You see their son at church going with him. You honored the invitation, and
1: exactly,
0: that was pleasure to them.
1: And that I was saying, that is the level of maturity.
0: Yeah.
1: I don't judge
0: my
1: people.
0: Brother. Yeah.
1: I appreciate people the way they
0: are.
1: I'm not going to say, I'm not going to say, no.
0: Yeah.
1: I'm so mature.
0: That is a sense of maturity, my brother. That is true. Yeah.
1: Yes.
0: No, I can hear that you had a very beautiful weekend.
1: Yes.
0: That is why you're studying a week with high note, because you possess the positive energy, my brother.
1: I
0: thank you so much, my brother. Yeah, indeed. It's a pleasure that you're having a positive energy at the beginning of the week. Actually, positive. If not, no worries. It seems like you don't have any problem, because
1: I don't have any problem. Whatever you can call me, as long as I'm only happy.
0: Mm-hmm.

Looking the ear canal, you know, when you have much earwax, as much as it is needed to lubricate the ear, but if it is building up, it will end up blocking the ear canal. So it is advisable that most of the time you take the earbuds and try to remove the unwanted one. And also fluid in the middle ear from the cold or infection. Fluid, the built-up fluid in the middle ear from the cold or infection can cause a conductive hearing loss. On the other side, ear infections in the outer or middle ear can also cause a conductive hearing loss. Reputed or performed eardrum from injury or infection can also cause conductive hearing or hearing

Lionel Rich, I Call It Love, right here on the prime, on the link with Kenneth, a man of the house. You know, I'm used to the prime launch. However, looking at our time, it's 3 minutes before we get to the hour 11. And when we get to the hour 11, we'll be having the news headlines. Immediately after them, we'll be playing the voice notes. If you get that correct, I will surely play your song. If you get the answer for the today's Bring Tears, I'll surely play you the, that song that you requested on a voice note.

President Cyril Ramaphosa ahead of 46th SADC Ordinary Summit in Durban. The meeting focused on enhancing bilateral relations with discussion covering trade facilitation, labor agreements, and regional cooperation. More than 25,000 has been raised by Lesotho's hiking clubs over the weekend to assist in recovering of Nidlo Tlela, who was brutally attacked by German Shepherd dogs last month. Nit, who has been undergoing intensive treatment in Bloemfontein, South Africa, arrived in the country yesterday to a warm reception. He will soon head back to Bloemfontein for continued treatment. The University of Cape Town, UCT, Council says it will await legal proceedings brought by Vice-Chancellor Musa Moshabela before deciding on its next step. Moshabela has taken counsel to the Western Cape High Court following 34 complaints from staff and students about his conduct. Council Chairperson Norman Adrenze says the council will respect the rights of all parties, including confidential requirements, including the University Ombud and the council. This concludes our news highlights at this hour. Join us for full news bulletin at 1300 hours.

0: Well, you see here, when you fall asleep but never touch too much, because you loved her too much and you dived too deep, passenger, let her go. It's a very beautiful track, this one, putting us on 4 minutes after the hour 11. And remember that it's time for I to play those voice notes and the upcoming voice notes. And let me get to play them.
1: Morning. 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

20 minutes after the hour 11 right here on The Link with kind of a man of the house in the studio, and that is the time we are playing the songs that you requested.

30 minutes after the hour 11, you're still tuning in to The Link with Kenneth, Man of the House. And you know, today it's Monday, and you know that Mondays are for motivations. Mondays are for motivations right here on the Link. And today I just want us to talk about something simple. You know, we live in the communities. We don't live in the isolated areas where we live alone, where we are on our own. We live with the communities whereby we have neighbors, we have relationships of different kinds with people whom we live with in our communities. So a new Monday is a beautiful reminder that we do not live alone. We are part of a community, the people around us.

We are part of the community, and we have our neighbors, friends, colleagues, and fellow community members can make our lives better when we choose to support and respect one another. As a person, you are not on our you are not on your own. You live amongst the other community members, so they can make our lives better when we choose to support and respect one another. A good relationship with the community begins with simple things: kindness, respect, honesty, and being willing to lend a helping hand. So by partaking, if there are some events in your community, that is simply creating a good relationship with your fellow community members. So this beautiful Monday, let us remember that the way we treat people today can shape the kind of community we live in tomorrow. So by partaking in the community activities, you are shaping how you want tomorrow's community to be. So check on someone who may be struggling, celebrate someone else's success, share what you have when you can, and choose peace over unnecessary conflicts. And we may not always agree with everyone, but we can still treat each person with dignity and understanding. So motsimono haeba ha utlwane ka le mamang ka maikutlo, it doesn't mean they are your enemies. It's just a matter of understanding. We can still treat each other with respect and dignity and understanding. So as you begin this Monday, ask yourself, what can I do today to make my community a little better? Your contribution may seem small, but small acts of kindness can create a powerful ripple effect. Let us build communities where people feel valued, supported, and safe, because when the community grows stronger, we all benefit. That is the Monday motivation that I have for you. Let's build a strong community, because when the community grows stronger, we all benefit. Yeah. So let's go to our communities and create a good relationship so that we have a better and strong community that can stand trials and tribulations. That is the motivation for us today, this beautiful Monday. Us and communities, because we're nothing without the communities that we live in, because in good and in bad times, it is the community that stands with us. So let us go and create a good relationship with our fellow community members. But for now, we're still going to continue with beautiful music right here on the link with Kenneth Man of the House. And then I'm going to take another voice notes of people who got the brain tears right and give us the music. But for now, let me just give you this one coming from Teddy Pentecross, saying, "Can we be lovers?" It is United is coming from Mr. K Kamafteng. He got the brain teaser right, saying it is water, so he requested the Teddy Pentecross. Enjoy.

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0: Capricorn 8.
1: Kim Mushreshwe, the founder of the Basutu Nation, strategic thinking and inspirational leadership by Kim Mushreshwe I in the 19th century led to the formation of

It has worked for me so far. And I just want to pass that on to you as well to say, you know what, go ahead and tell it to the universe that you want this to be a great week, and manifest it into it becoming a wonderful week. Like I said, it is Monday, the 17th of August, 2026. And you know, a day that has the sun shining bright, feeling warm, it is a good day in my books. You know, I always say that. The birds are singing, the sun is shining bright. You know, it's a good day. Welcome to it, the Monday edition. As we are kickstarting the week, you are definitely going to travel with me all the way to 3 o'clock. Bonita is my name, and right now we're getting started with the Midday Beat, a show that comes to you weekdays, Monday to Friday, 12 to 3, traveling with you, coming to you live from Lerotodi Street, just opposite the Royal Parlays, and right at the heart of the LNB's premises. A massive thank you to Man of the House. I'm talking about Kenneth Tamai, who held it down on the link from 9 to 12. He did a stellar job. There is no doubt about that. Now it's time for you and I to just have a good time. We're transitioning into the afternoon hours, done with the morning hours. And I did say that my hope is that this is going to be a great week for us, and to everybody celebrating their birthday. If you are born on the 17th of August, according to Leo Daily Horoscope, you have a busy day that lies ahead of you. You have a busy day that lies ahead of you, and today is a day of financial loss. Therefore, you need to examine all of the benefits and drawbacks before making any new investment. If that was in the books, if this is what you were planning to do, any type of investment, you need to carefully examine all the benefits and the drawbacks before making any new investment. If this was in the works, if this was one of you

extend a helping hand every now and then. Be kind to people. You don't know what people are going through. But one small act of kindness might actually make that person's day. Do you know that? Sometimes you just never know. So this is me trying to have a conversation where I'm encouraging every single person listening right now to say, every now and then, remember to be kind. You don't know what someone else is going through. So as we reflect back on these moments that have happened in our lives, these moments of kindness we've experienced in our lives, as

0: This is the Rebel, Rebathilwe Munnapula. 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

their children, but they're not necessarily present. You know, the children don't even feel that you are present. You are too busy and occupied with all other things in life. Even your work, you take your work home. You don't necessarily spend time with your children. You are just there. You are just present. This is something that has been talked about today. When they say stay home with your kids, don't just be physically present, but just make sure that you are there and your children actually feel your presence and appreciate the fact that you are there with them every single day. And for those that stay away from their children, like I said, a visit is long overdue. Make arrangements to go be with your children for however you can afford, for whatever, with my child either. And it's because of different reasons. Life doesn't give us the privilege of staying with our children all the time. So a visit is long overdue, and I hope you will arrange that as we are commemorating Stay Home with Your Kids Day. It's also thrift shop day. Today we are just appreciating the Totora second-hand clothing shops and vendors, people that

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So like I said, sometimes inwardly you sing the song because you are there thinking, I'm going to go to a particular place, I'm going to seek services. And I know that sometimes service providers can be so rude. And you are there praying, please be good to me. You approach someone because you are in desperate need of something and you are already worried, how is this person going to respond? Please be good to me. Somewhere far away. I mean, you are there thinking, oh, I've been through a lot. I have been through a lot, and you are there just saying, please be good to me. Sometimes you're telling it to the universe. So today we're talking about acts of kindness. Have you ever experienced kindness when you were in desperate need? Kindness from somebody. Get in touch. Drop your comments. And we will continue the conversation on the other side of 1 o'clock. For now, it is top of the hour and time for the news bulletin. Dare to fly with the ultimate 90.

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1: The Ultimate News Bulletin at 1300 hours. I am Katlego Chalani. Good afternoon. Heads of state and government of the Southern African Development Committee, SADC, held a rough-laying ceremony in Durban to honor South African freedom fighters who played a pivotal role in the liberation of the region. Minister of Foreign Affairs and International Relations, Honorable Dimpho Tau, said the ceremony symbolized the unity of the African continent, particularly the Southern African region, which endured immense struggles to achieve its freedom. He noted that during the apartheid era, South African liberation activists sought political asylum in neighboring countries, including Lesotho, which dedicated a cemetery to fallen Southern African freedom fighters. The rough-laying ceremony took place ahead of the official opening of the 46th SADC Ordinary Summit, which officially commenced today. Speaking at the opening ceremony of the 46th Ordinary Summit of the Southern African Development Committee, SADC, heads of state and government in Durban, President Cyril Ramaphosa described the summit as a vital platform for member states to address pressing challenges facing the 16-nation bloc. President Ramaphosa highlighted instability in certain member states, including Madagascar and the Democratic Republic of Congo, as a key concern requiring collective action to safeguard the welfare of the region's citizens. On the other hand, he underscored the importance of regional cooperation in the production of medicines and vaccines, citing the Ebola outbreak in the Democratic Republic of Congo as an example of the need for swift, coordinated responses to health crises. President Ramaphosa also stressed the need to strengthen agricultural development to ensure food security. The verification process implemented to She added that the verification process implemented to prevent duplicate payments has also contributed to the delays. According to Ms. Mogadze, there is currently a backlog of 800 outstanding payments, along with 103 allowances and 120 main allowances yet to be disbursed. She noted that most of the 800 payments were returned due to missing information. To address this, affected workers have been sent a template to help verify and update their details. Majority of schools that fall under the Lesotho Education Improvement Project are currently being renovated and handed over to respective schools by the Minister of Education and Training, Professor Ntoyi Rapap. The ministry's public relations officer, Ms. Mudikua Sokhonyana, says the minister will today hand over two classrooms at Khajwane Primary School, Mohalesuk. Ms. Sokhonyana explained that many of the schools were in critical condition, prompting the renovation initiative. She noted that assistance is tailored to each school's specific needs, which may include the construction or renovation of administration blocks, classroom or sanitation facilities. The renovation program is guided by a priority list submitted by district education offices. To date, Professor Rapapa handed over five classrooms, toilets and one administration block in Liribe, Berea and Maseru districts. This concludes the news bulletin. Once again, I am Katlego Chalani. Join us again at 1400 hours.
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9: Yo, don't know, say, yo, this is Sean Party Girls. 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
35: 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Where we fail to reach amicable solution, listeners can lodge a complaint with the Broadcasting Dispute Resolution Panel located at the Lesotho Communications Authority, 30 Princess Margaret Road, Old Europa Maseru. 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

It is actually the second hour of the show. My apologies. We are just in the second hour of the show. We're continuing. We are definitely continuing. Today we're talking about acts of kindness. A moment you cannot forget when someone was just showing you kindness, despite the fact that you were not even expecting it sometimes. It came as a surprise. It's a moment you cannot forget. This person came to your rescue. They showed you kindness. And you were there just with a heart filled with gratitude. Because you were not expecting that kind of kindness. You were just there going through whatever you're going through, experiencing whatever desperation you are experiencing. And then someone from somewhere just comes to your rescue. Perhaps it could be somebody you're related to. You could share with me stories of your relatives. Bonita, I have a relative of mine who definitely played a major role in my life and changed my life for the better. If it wasn't for this person, this and that would not have happened. I want to believe that in this life, we all have people that have hurt and influenced somehow when it comes to our lives changing for the better. I want to believe that that is definitely the case.

I certainly believe that somebody was kind to you at some point in your life. Get in touch. Call us 2121-9998. It is 2121-9998. Have the conversation with me and tell me all about it. A moment someone was kind to you. A moment you cannot forget. You were going through something and then someone showed you kindness. I remember moments like that in my life. Do you know when you sometimes go seek a service somewhere and the place does not necessarily have the best reputation in terms of the service that is being provided there, you are already just very

Skeptical of even going, it's just weighing heavily on your mind the fact that, oh my God, what kind of treatment am I going to receive there? Ebe wafihla, you get the kindest people ever. You are there just trying to figure out, okay, I am going through so much financially and I don't know how to maneuver this situation. I don't know how I'm supposed to come up with the money to do this very important thing to me. Even a helper comes up from nowhere, out of nowhere. I've experienced such things in my life before. And I want us to talk about those people today and show them appreciation. Even if you don't mention names, all I want is those stories of kindness. I just want to hear those stories of kindness where you just get to experience kindness when you least expect it. You know, I look at Motseki Mohamud's comment on Facebook who says, "Someone got me a job while I was very desperate. I help people a lot too." I mean, you never forget such moments. Unemployment is such a big issue globally, not just in the country. Globally, the numbers are just increasing of unemployed people. So having a job is definitely a privilege in this day and age, right? So if somebody was able to think about you and made sure that you got a job, that is certainly somebody you cannot forget in your life. That is the kind of person you cannot forget in your life. And by now, the person has probably moved on, has even forgotten about doing that for you, because for them, it was just a moment where you say, "I was helped by someone. I was definitely helped by someone. Someone came to my rescue at a moment of need. I was in desperate need of help and someone came to my rescue." Because I want to believe that we have all experienced such moments. Perhaps you were going somewhere, somebody just gave you a ride. Not so long ago, my family member was given a ride to some place, and once they were in the car, they started having a conversation and voice. I remember how grateful she was to have met that kind person. So we get to see so much kindness out here when you are in desperate need, because life will put you in a situation where you feel desperation, but somebody somehow from somewhere will come through and just be kind to you, lend a helping hand. That's the conversation that I want to have with you today, where you share those moments that you cannot forget, where somebody came to you and assisted you, did something for you, something that you just cannot forget. Perhaps you just want to show this person appreciation for today. Otherwise, the show continues. It's IDK Zalatan Whiskit. Enjoy.

0: Hey, yo, hey, yo, this is Mr.
1: Kim Mushreshwe, the founder of the Basutu Nation. Strategic thinking and inspirational leadership by Kim Mushreshwe I in the 19th century led to the formation of Lesotho.

0: Emerging between Zulu Nation, the Boers and the British, Moshoeshoe used his diplomatic skill to unite Basutu clans escaping the Zulu's conquering forces. He preserved his kingdom, either absorbing or overcoming rival tribes. Moshoeshoe used the mountains to create a defendable capital, Tawabusiu, and used French missionary diplomacy and weaponry, defeating the British in 1851, but losing to the Boers in 1868. Moshoeshoe appealed to Queen Victoria for help. She declared Basutoland a British protectorate. In 1966, Basutoland gained its independence from Britain, becoming the Kingdom of Lesotho. Never forget King Moshoeshoe, the founder of the Basutu Nation.
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Hit us up on our WhatsApp hotline. It's 6220-0998. Let's chat.

It's Sabrina Carpenter right here. The song is called Unravel Me, and it's putting us at about, it's just about to be 15 minutes before we get to the top of the 2 o'clock hour. Katlawe Chalane, they call her KC. She will definitely be back giving you the 2 o'clock news bulletin. But let me remind you that we do still have today's topic happening on our Facebook page, Ultimate Radio 99.8, as well as on our WhatsApp hotline, 622-00998. And all I'm asking you is share those moments that are just unforgettable, when somebody was extremely kind to you during your moment of need. This person was extremely kind to you during your moment of need. I just want us to have those stories. I just want us to talk about those stories, those moments in our lives when you know, there was very limited hope. You didn't know what was happening to you. What you were going through was quite a challenging moment of your life. But somehow somebody came to your rescue. And that's when things started changing for the better. That's what I'd like to, for us to talk about here on the Midday Beat. This Monday, we're getting in the kitchen, talking about something interesting indeed, because we're talking, you know how sometimes, even here on the show, we will talk about hacks, cleaning hacks. Sometimes some of the most common household ingredients, kitchen ingredients, are used to clean, and those include vinegar. Oh, vinegar has a lot of uses in our kitchens, from culinary uses to cleaning material. I mean, it's just the mbogoto of the kitchen. It does so much for us in the kitchen. And today I'm going to talk about cleaning the microwave using vinegar. And I think it's very important for us to understand that the cleaning action of vinegar comes from acetic acid, the compound responsible for its sharp smell and acidic content. So traditionally, the white vinegar is diluted with water at home, and its acidity can help loosen certain mineral deposits as well as food residues, while also helping with crease and odors, right? So as much as deciding to use vinegar may seem like the easiest thing to do, according to a 2009 study published in the Journal of Food Engineering, researchers examined the dielectric properties of acetic acid solutions and commercial vinegars at microwave frequencies. And the researchers found that vinegar solutions interact with microwave electromagnetic energy in measurable ways, with their behavior depending on factors including concentration and frequency. And the one thing that we cannot deny is the fact that the cleaning benefit does not mean that vinegar somehow chemically melts away every stain. This is the reality. And when it comes to using vinegar for the microwave, the safest option is to dilute it with water in a microwave safe bowl rather than spraying the appliance's interior with vinegar. I know that you may have it in a spraying bottle and then start spraying it, just particularly on dirt and residue in the microwave as a way of cleaning. But this is highly discouraged. This is highly discouraged. What is encouraged is for us to dilute it with water in a microwave safe bowl rather than spraying the appliance's interior with vinegar. As the solution heats, water tends into steam, and the steam's moist environment actually helps soften dry food crispy splatters stuck to the microwave walls. And I will repeat the fact that it is better not to spray vinegar directly into your microwave, because spraying liquid can result in droplets entering vents and sims and electrical components, so this will certainly be a problem.
it will certainly be a problem. Instead, let there be some steam and then use a soft cloth that is dampened with warm water for routine cleaning when it comes to the microwave. So this simple method of combining water and small amount of vinegar in a microwave safe glass or ceramic bowl and then placing it in the microwave and heat it until the solution becomes very hot and produces steam. And once the steam appears, you can switch off the microwave and keep the door closed. Then you can carefully remove the bowl and wipe the interior with a clean, soft cloth. Always remember microwave safety and never use a sealed container when it comes to heating the concoction of vinegar and water. So if you are a person that believes in these home cleaning hacks and techniques, these are great, but this is what I wanted to share with you today, just to make sure that you do it the right way. Perhaps you have a microwave that had problems after you had used this cleaning hack, and you had been wondering what happened here. Well, this could have been one of the reasons why your microwave ended up not working. We cannot deny the cleaning abilities and capabilities of vinegar, but at the end of the day, we still have to be very careful around electric appliances, and just make sure that we tread carefully not to damage them. So now we've learned a hack when it comes to making sure that the microwave is clean, and I hope next time we will do it properly. So yeah, this is what we were checking out in the kitchen for this lovely Monday afternoon as we are kickstarting the week right here on the Midday Beat, the 17th of August 2026, 8 minutes before we get to 2 o'clock. And like I said, let's continue having today's conversation. 6220099844 snows. If you want to send a voice note, a comment, you can drop your comment on our Facebook page, Ultimate Radio 99.8. I'm interested in hearing those stories about moments when you were in desperate need and someone came to your rescue. That's what I'd like to know. In case nobody told you today, I just want to tell you that you are special.

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3: You poor thing.
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3: Oh.
2: Ne kuku heleke. Jo.
3: Oh, Tandi girl, I can imagine. To someone it may sound like ah man, unzo hopola ntho e ka lonyana, but you know the desperation you were feeling at that moment, and when someone came to your rescue and said, you know what, I will be able to help, that is something yoring Bonita. I can never forget that moment in my life, the desperation that I felt at that point in time, the kindness ya meno adutsim pelaka who said to me, come with me mosebetsing waka, I will give you all the help you need. And because she is the one that did that for you, she probably forgot about it by now, but wena because huno thuswa wena, it's more moment you cannot forget. And I appreciate you sending through your voice note. Thank you very much for partaking in today's conversation. Let's take another one.
4: Hope you're good.
3: I'm good, thank you, my darling.
4: Playing Lizzo, you're special. I had it on my status today. It's the first time I'm getting in the car. I've been at work the whole day. So I thought I should just say thank you. Great music as well, always. Mapabalo here.
3: Mapabalo, thank you very much. I appreciate you loving the music. I mean, Lizzo will definitely give you goosebumps with that song. I mean, particularly when you are going through a moment of need and you listen to that song and you're reminded of just how special you are, it does something to you. That song does something to you. Listen, I appreciate you partaking in today's conversation and us talking about this. And I know that even if you may have not responded, you are thinking about those moments in your life. I know for sure that me starting this conversation has made you think about those people that came to your rescue during your moment of need. May God just continue blessing them. And you, if you happen to be one of those people that have done something for others, may God continue.

0: 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It is 2 o'clock and time for the news bulletin.
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2: 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I am Gatlin.

0: the apartheid era, Southern African liberation activists sought political asylum in neighboring countries, including Lesotho, which dedicated a cemetery to fallen South African freedom fighters. Instability in certain member states, including Madagascar and the Democratic Republic of Congo, DRC, as a key concern requiring collective action to safeguard the welfare of the region's citizens. On the other hand, he underscored the importance of regional cooperation in the production of medicines and vaccines, citing the Ebola outbreak in the DRC as an example of the need for swift, coordinated response to health crises. President Ramaphosa also stressed the need to strengthen agricultural development to ensure food security, while urging member states to create more job opportunities for youth and women across the region. The public relations officer for census, Ms. Neo Mokadza, has confirmed that payments to some census workers are still being processed following delays affecting a portion of those hired for the project. Ms. Mokadza explained that many payment failures occurred because some workers' bank accounts were either closed or inactive. She added that the verification process implemented to prevent duplicate payments has also contributed to the delays. According to Ms. Mokadza, there is currently a backlog of 800 outstanding payments, along with 103 allowances and 120 allowances yet to be paid. She noted that most of the 800 payments were returned due to missing information. To address this, affected workers have been sent a template to help verify and update their details. Majority of schools that fall under the Lesotho Education Improvement Project are currently being renovated and handed over to respective schools by the Minister of Education and Training, Professor Ntoyi Rapap. The ministry's public relations officer, Ms. Modikua Sokhonyana, says the minister will today hand over two classrooms at Khajwane Primary School, Mohaleshoek. Ms. Honyana explained that many of the schools were in critical condition, prompting the renovation initiative. She noted that assistance is tailored to each school's specific needs, which may include the construction or renovation of administration blocks, classrooms, or sanitation facilities. The renovation program is
1: two indicators.
0: Looking at the financial indicators, the rand is trading at 16 Maloti 15 cents against the dollar, at 21 Maloti 91 cents against the pound, and at 18 Maloti 73 cents against the euro.
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7: Yo, don't know, say, yo, this is Sean Party Girls. I'm over Rolla. Tell him, say, locking and stocking. 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

0: Kim Mushweshwe, the founder of the Basutu Nation. Strategic thinking and inspirational leadership by Kim Mushweshwe I in the 19th century led to the formation of Lesotho. Emerging between Zulu Nation, the Boers and the British, Mushweshwe used his diplomatic skill to unite Basutu clans escaping the Zulu's conquering forces. He preserved his kingdom, either absorbing or overcoming rival tribes. Mushweshwe used the mountains to create a defendable capital, Tabawusiu, and used French missionary diplomacy and weaponry, defeating the British in 1851, but losing to the Boers in 1868. Mushweshwe appealed to Queen Victoria for help. She declared Basutoland a British protectorate. In 1966, Basutoland gained its independence from Britain, becoming the Kingdom of Lesotho. Never forget King Mushweshwe, the founder of the Basutu Nation.
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Under the Code of Conduct, we are committed to broadcast news that is fair, accurate and impartial. 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Ensure that our programming does not promote or glorify violence. Not to broadcast content which may disturb or be harmful to children before watching.

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Dunbar wrote a timeless piece. And this piece, this poem, was titled, We Wear the Mask. We Wear the Mask. It's all about the faces we put on for the world. The

0: Also have a community, an online community, which requires us to continue wearing this mask. And the unfortunate thing about the type of lives we live is that at the end of the day, the truth shall reveal itself. And sometimes it will reveal itself through an illness where you feel sick. Your body cannot do it anymore because it takes an emotional toil and a lot of stress for you to continue wearing the mask when your whole body is just crumbling under the weight. So this is something I want us to ponder on for the rest of the afternoon. As you continue navigating the rest of your afternoon, I want us to think about the fact that we have to perform. Oh my goodness, we perform, whether it's at work, whether it's on social media, whether it's just you stepping out the front door of your house, live in the comfort of your home, and knowing that when I go out there, the world expects me to be happy, the world expects me to be okay. We wear the mask. Most of us know what it feels like to wear that mask. So let's us take this moment right here. I want you to take a moment. I want you to lean back and listen, give it a listen. Listen to Paul Lawrence Dunbar's "We Wear the Mask," because I feel like we can relate so much to what has been said in this poem.
1: Paul Lawrence Dunbar's "We Wear the Mask."
2: Yes.
1: We wear the mask that grins and lies. It hides our cheeks and shades our eyes. This debt we pay to human guile. With torn and bleeding hearts we smile and mouth with myriad subtleties. Why should the world be otherwise in counting all our tears and sighs? Nay, let them only see us while we wear the mask. We smile, but oh, great Christ, our cries to thee from tortured souls arise. We sing, but oh, the city is vile beneath our feet, and long the mile.

0: my job and stuff, but hey man, we ain't going up until 7. We are stopping at 6 o'clock. At 7 o'clock, Rake will be in to give you the news hour. And a big shout out to the breakfast team for holding it down from as early as 5 up until 9. Was giving yeah, those nice ones. Yeah, lingerie vibes, man. More like a lingerie party. But hey, what do we know? Ritzi bang, runa mara, ritzi bang. In any case, man, without wasting any more time, let's strictly get into our Man Crush Monday for today. And you probably are curious, hurnaki mang. So let's quickly do this and get straight into it.
1: Hey, you guys.
2: Yo, what's up?
3: Yeah, y'all.
2: Yo, what up?
3: Now.
2: Now.

0: Oh, down my palm, if I clutch my face, I squeeze a glow. Believe it, Joe, ain't nobody fucking with T for show. I must be Steve Gaga, nah, cause Dwana, I don't see it though.
1: From that, we have a topic of discussion on our Facebook page, and we did ask you, what are you famous for? We'll be getting into it right after this.

0: ngwane o manetse a tshwere tshedi se ha with my friend Bashali
1: Ach man, that's beautiful. 25 after 4 is our time. Ultimate Radio 99.8 is where we are all at. And yeah, man, thank you for listening. Thank you for choosing us as your number one radio station. And question still is, what are you best known for? Send us a voice note on 622-00998 or call us on 212-1998. What are you best known for? Tell us, share with us. And we're just about to get straight into it at this point in time. Let's quickly look into what you guys are best known for. No, man. What are you best known for? It could be at your school. It could be at home, even. You know, that one person hearing had a lot of pizza fellas. But what about soji? So we have Khuselo, kapo Khuselo, but I believe, yeah. Khuselo, ore. Diamdeki. Or for having a difficult name, agreed, man. Because, hey, man, it really got my tongue twisted right there. Makofa, or best known for my ability to be quiet and just keep to myself. So, folks be saying, Kehopo, Hakibuisi Batu. And you know what? I love that. So, you're comfortable. And we have Tato Diloro, or a hey queen of inspiration. Oh, man, what? Oh, thank you so much. Hey, hey queen of inspiration. I'm tuning in from Mahata Mai. Now, I'm well known as the girl Adumedisang Hahol. Oh, keep at it, my girl. 27 after 4, Ultimate Radio 99.8 is where we are all at. I hope that you are good, you are lovely, you are amazing, but best of all, you are on top of the world, because boy, that's exactly where you belong. This is Lady Zuma. The demo song is called Sharpshooter. Wherever it is that you're listening from, welcome to Fly 326.

0: Kingdom.
1: Thirty after four is our time. Getting into more details as far as our sports is concerned. It was not only in boxing. Lesotho Lesotho did well in the inaugural Eswatini Youth Games by the Eswatini Olympic and Commonwealth Games Association. The multi-sport event was used as a foundational stepping stone to prepare young athletes for international competitions like the Region V Youth Games and the Youth Olympic Games. Only three nations took part: Eswatini, Lesotho, and Seychelles. You can't even get at me, my whole team, Greg. In Lesotho, beach volleyball just arrived in Egypt. They left yesterday to partake in continental

0: Lucinda,
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1: Hi.
0: How was your weekend?
1: My weekend was good, hey?
0: Mine was one was not good at all.
1: What happened?
0: Hi. The level of beverage was to the lowest. You know how nice I get a self tank. High sugar ish. But otherwise, no. Kishap. One. No sugar. What I can say, okay. That's about I just love it, buddy. Okay. License Nagato Lane, but you know, Nagato Lane, Nagato Lane, Labo sister, Labo, what man you want. Labo in, I get on Nagato Lane, like taking a little on a best known for it. I guess so. Yeah. Aba sa mpaki ke tla ipaka.
1: Aba sa mpaki u ipake hlompho. Thank you so much for coming through. Are ah na I'm a loving person. You get like motho a lerato hona hona hona ho. I don't know what you are known for, but hlompho says ah na thaini I am known for lerato. Ke lerato le lengata hona hona hona hona ho. 37 after 4 heading towards the hour 5 Ultimate Radio 99.8. If you just tuned in, welcome to it. Welcome to the best radio station in the Mountain Kingdom. DJ Zin Claire and this song that I want to play you, it's one of those nice songs like you listen to it in a taxi anywhere, you just enjoy it like that. The other song is called Ezotando.

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Ah man, what a beautiful track right there for the 6 after 4. Ultimate Radio 98 is where we are all at. Tina Sophumelela by Real Stapura. And this is a beautiful song. Hey, on the vocals we have Mtezi. Yeah, I believe that I pronounced it right. Ah man, what a beautiful track. Man, sizophumelela kaufela haruna. And you know what? This song also speaks to me. It says that don't give up just because the journey is difficult, you know? And every challenge you face is shaping you into a stronger and wiser person. So keep believing in yourself, keep pushing, and remember, your current situation is not your final destination. Your breakthrough may be closer than you think. So sizophumelela all of us. Definitely, so pumelela wena, so pumelela. And of course, man, we are heading towards the hour 5 o'clock. Ultimate Radio and Nap. But I do remember that right after 5, we will be getting into our mechanic corner, asking a mechanic all those questions that you've always wanted to know about cars. And yeah, man, they will come through and answer those questions. 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I mean, which other radio station does what we do? No, man, jokes aside, but yeah, man, the intention is always to make sure that you're well informed and well educated on what's happening around the world at large. And Tyrese is to headline the Ndlala Krenyur in Pretoria. So he is to craze Pretoria very soon. I know some people really love Tyrese, myself included. Yeah.

And we talked about the summers without talking about Makati, because Makati stole the show. Man, I love having a boy. Staging us like, yeah, I know the fans are just so excited to experience what they are experiencing. Makati is a showstopper. I know that lady gives it her all. Hadla Adro performer, I promise you, she gives it her all. She makes sure that she goes all out. But in any case, man, hoping that everything else is still good on your side. While we talked about what is trending, while we educated you on some of the things happening in the political sphere as well, and making sure that we also give you some great good music. This is one of the songs that I've always wanted to play, and been looking for this one, you know. Yeah, I don't know, but finally we are here. So DJ Zinhle is also just doing the most, honestly.

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1: The Ultimate News Highlights at 1700 hours. I am Katlego Chalani. Good evening. Majority of schools that fall under the Lesotho Education Improvement Project are currently being renovated and handed over to respective schools by the Minister of Education and Training, Professor Ntoyi Rapap. The ministry's public relations officer, Ms. Modikwa Sokhonyana, explained that many of the schools were in critical condition, prompting the renovation initiative, noting that assistance is tailored to each school's specific needs, which may include the construction or renovation of administration blocks, classrooms, and sanitation facilities. The renovation program is guided by priority lists submitted by district education officers. United Nations agencies warned that refugees in South Sudan are at risk of losing much-needed humanitarian assistance due to a lack of funding. World Food Programme, WFP, and the UN Refugee Agency said in a joint statement that more than 600

0: 650 refugees who fled from neighboring countries are likely to be cut out from aid. The agency said it needs $37 million to fill the gap, as well as $258 million to guarantee the assistance for the rest of 2026. According to health authorities, cholera outbreak is spreading across northern Cameroon, with more than 1,000 cases and 28 deaths reported since mid-July. Health officials are particularly concerned about the region's limited access to clean drinking water and poor sanitation, and are racing to contain the outbreak before the rainy season intensifies. This concludes the news highlights. Join us again at 1800 hours for a full bulletin.
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2: Looking into our financial indicators for today, we have rand against dollar, 16 rand 18 cents, rand against pound, 21 rand 94 cents, rand against euro, 18 rand 75 cents, rand against Australian dollar, 11 rand 52 cents, rand against yen, 10 cents. And let's also now get into our weather report for today.
1: It's time for the ultimate weather report.
2: Alright, it is fine and mild to warm, but cool in some places in the highlands. Wind is expected to be light southwesterly. It is also expected to remain fine and cold to very cold tonight, with frost at some places, and wind is expected to be light and variable. While tomorrow, it is expected to be fine and warm, but mild at some places in the highlands during the day, and the wind is expected to be light to moderate westerly. Now let's look into our maximum temperatures for today. We have Maseru with a high of 23 degrees Celsius, Moshoshoane and Mafeteng 22, Mwalesuku, Kuting and Kachasneka 21, Mokgotlong 21 as well, Oxbo 14, Botabote, Leribe and Berea 23 degrees Celsius. Lastly, we have Tabatseka with a high of 22 and Semongkong with a high of 20 degrees Celsius. That's all we have on our weather report for today. Haiba Okata Homamela, welcome to the best radio station in the Mountain Kingdom. Welcome to the best show, man, giving you nothing but the best show, while at the same time giving you something to serenade you. Hey, it is a Monday and some of you cannot wait to knock off right 4 minutes after five. I know you are already out of the office. If you just gotten into your car, that I'll start a couple of 4+1, hoping that I am able to keep you company until you get home. If you're already at home, then well and good, ma'am.

0: 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Under the Code of Conduct, we are committed to broadcast news that is fair, accurate and impartial. 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Report news and current affairs in a balanced manner. Exercise care and consideration in matters involving the dignity and person's privacy. Ensure that our programming does not promote or glorify violence. Not to broadcast content which may disturb or be harmful to children before watershed period. 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Where we fail to reach amicable solution, listeners can lodge a complaint with the Broadcasting Dispute Resolution Panel located at the Lesotho Communications Authority, 30 Princess Margaret Road, Old Europa Maseru. Alternatively, listeners can lodge a complaint through one of these channels. Write to the Secretary of the Broadcasting Disputes Resolution Panel, 30 Princess Margaret Road, Old Europa Maseru, or call a customer-free number 101 or send a WhatsApp message to 60222021 or send an email to complaints@lca.org.ls or lodge a complaint through LCA website at www.lca.org.ls.
1: You already know the minute you hear that sound, that is about to go down in studio, man. 21 after 5 is our time. We already have Netego Mari online. And without any waste of time, we're going to be talking about cars today, ne? And, hey, someone has I know my car. Netego Mari, oh my God. And he did say, hey, I might get caught because the network is not so good. So we're going to be trying to get hold of him again because what we're going to talk about today, it's quite interesting. So he should be here. He really should be here at this point in time. Let's try and see if we'll be able to get hold of Dr. Khumara. The packs of, if there are packs even, there are disadvantages of knowing your car and not feeling it and saying, ah, no. You know what? I know my car. Well, I know my car. Then we're going to be talking to you, Namhlanje. So if you know... If you know somebody who knows their car, yeah, you might as well call them up. Okay, all right. It should not be busy. 22 after 5, Ultimate Radio 99.8 is where we are all at. We're going to try and get hold of Netekhumara. Is it true that constantly driving with very little fuel can damage your fuel pump? How does that even happen? Kapoche, if you know your car, you won't experience such stuff. Yeah, no, I know my car. It's a fisher. Next thing, hey, it says a fisher. So that's a little bit of a.
2: Hello,
1: Dr. Khumara, hello. How are you?
2: I'm good, and yourself?
1: I'm good, thank you. I want to network in the Sukudisa hair. How do I know my car? So, Dr. Khumara, is it true that constantly driving with very little fuel can damage your fuel pump?
2: 100% true.
1: Hey, and that.
2: Yes.
1: I know my car. Mm. next thing, had to interesting at the fuel pump and it la fish. But now, yes. Can running on low fuel also cause the fuel pump to overheat? Dadakumar.
2: Okay. Yes.
1: Okay. So, nari bua katabena ya horena, can that damage the can it overheat the fuel pump horena running low on fuel na ka cause the fuel pump to overheat?
2: Absolutely. Akiri taba ya fuel pump taba wewe is submerged under a lot of fuel kamo ka katang. Fuel serves as a coolant for the petrol pump itself. Hangata ibaka ratang kaka mono fuel pump. So ibikela ka petrol ka mono lore. Ha petrol ile ngata hantle ile at a certain level kapa adequate level. The petrol e cool the motor ina le motor ka ga yona ka mono pump. So the lesser the fuel now it's the more chances that motor will heat up.
1: Mm-hmm. What are the warning signs that a fuel pump now is starting to fail?
2: Well, acceleration, how accelerate, especially the doctor was speed up or something. It was sluggish, and then if you are starvation of fuel, because petrol pump is a system. If I an adequate pressure, if I a pressurized type of fuel in it, pressurized to have pressure here for cola. Kala na petrol pump is in khatala. Kuli ita for kamala.
1: So, yeah. How much fuel should one ideally keep in their tank or baba protect the fuel pump?
2: How can most vehicles delay the one at quarter tank? So, quarter tank you far. Reserve tank, quarter tank more. So quarter tank gives you about 50 kilometers of fuel left in your car. So
1: quarter tank
2: that's for your team. That's enough. But to be safe, half tank.
1: Highly half tank game or try at a little ho ho if you ail.
2: The petrol pump unit is fully submerged. It's supposed to be fully submerged under petrol.
1: Mm-hmm.
2: Yeah.
1: And that's how

0: le ha holo before you get cut, please let the listeners know hore na wena o fumane ya kae.
1: All right, lebitso la ka ke Mpogo Mari, ke sebetsa auto aficionado. 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
0: All right, thank you so much, Mpogo Mari. Hey. Thank you. 27 after 5, Ultimate Radio and Ampanita is where we are all at. This is quite educational. But I know my car. Do know that what you are doing is destroying your fuel pump. So try by all means that highly have tanki kaniti uno ulike huisa udimanyana, because you're going to end up really paying more for something that you could have just easily avoided. But right now, this is Ella May. Ella May, the name of the song is called This Is. Right after this, we'll be looking into our movie of the week.

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1: 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Let's flip the track, bring the old school back.
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2: Turn it.
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5: Are you ready?
2: All right, so let's quickly check the movie of the week. We have

That is our movie of the week, so you might as well get your hands on that movie. Just in case you're wondering, this week, then you have that right there. We just gave you an idea of a good movie. So check it out and see if it's something that you will like. Even though I strongly believe that it's definitely something that you're going to like. Now, it is time for us to get into our traffic updates for today.

Se kudlala ibhinqa silahlala ukho

0: right, and lastly, we have Sergeant Ramatsepe ka Kofi Annan hore RFM 96 ma run. Sergeant Ramatsepe, how are you?
1: Fine, how are you,
0: ma'am? I'm good, thank you so much. Please, Ogopa, go say about Mama Medi, but Ultimate Radio 96 ma run ka Kofi Annan.
1: I'm happy about you, Medi, Mama Medi. But how, ma'am?
0: Thank you. All right, and that is it for our traffic. Sergeant Ramatsepe, re go test pele go tlo rena ihlile o yeme ka madi a ha mo no mo yemeng teng. Kari, hey! Did I not pass the test? I definitely did. That is the end of our traffic updates for today. Thank you so much. Hi, but you are on the road. You already know which road to use at this point in time. If you are about to leave your office, then you are sure about which road now to actually use. Other than that, thank you so much for tuning in and for choosing us as your number one radio station. Ain't going nowhere until 5 o'clock or until 6 o'clock. I don't know what it is with me in time. First, when I got here, I said I will be leaving at 7. Now I'm talking about 5 o'clock. Yeah, it looks like I really want to stay here for longer than I am supposed to stay. A girl's gotta do what a girl's gotta do. It's gotta to 5 or gotta to 6, 6 o'clock. I'm stepping out, making way for Mamareke Mochochi to give you the news hour, as well as extended also to 9 o'clock, right? Yeah, two shows in one. But for now, this is a Bulo. The song is called Isondo. Do enjoy this one.

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1: The ultimate news bulletin at 1800 hours. I am Katlego Chalani. Good evening. Zimbabwean President Emmerson Mnangagwa handed over the baton of chairpersonship to President Cyril Ramaphosa of South Africa at an opening ceremony of the 46th SADC Heads of State and Government Summit held in Durban, where the Right Honourable the Prime Minister Ntukwane Matikane is in attendance. President Mnangagwa said President Cyril Ramaphosa, during the tenure of South Africa as an interim SADC chairperson, led the region with dedication and integrity. He said now is the time for South Africa to lead SADC into an independent region free from international funds dependency. President Ramaphosa acknowledged the SADC for their confidence in him to chair the region, reaffirming commitment to ensure that the region realizes Agenda 2050. At this summit, member states vowed to work hand in glove for stability of Madagascar and assist DRC in its struggle to combat the Ebola outbreak. The Deputy Prime Minister, Justice Ntume Majara, acting as Prime Minister, officially opened the high-level capacity-building workshop on the National Artificial Intelligence AI Strategy and Data Center Blueprint in Maseru today. In her keynote address, Justice Majara noted that this workshop is timely as Lesotho, in alignment with the global community, embraces AI, which is increasingly becoming an essential part of the modern economies and societies, urging Basotho to neither fear AI nor adopt it without careful consideration.
2: We must first understand it, prepare and be ready for it, and make deliberate choices about how it will benefit and serve Basotho. This is particularly important as we look at the possibilities and opportunities for

0: remarks while officially opening the meeting of the working parties of the African Regional Labour Administration Centre, ALAC Committee, of senior officials held in Maseru today. He emphasized that technology should be adopted where it strengthens the effectiveness, inclusiveness, and efficiency of ALAC's governance. ALAC executive of the working parties, Mr. Makosini Mdawe, who is also the principal secretary of the market courses and 71 in regional or refresher course. Afrobarometer has commenced a 5-day training for the 34 enumerators who will collect data in 10 districts on Afrobarometer Round 11 survey in Lesotho that will commence next Sunday. The National Investigator for Afrobarometer Lesotho, Mrs. Dibuse Malepane, said the training will equip researchers with the necessary survey tools, methodology, and data collection protocols that are required to execute Round 11 of the National Public Opinion Survey, adding that the study will take 2 weeks. Mrs. Malepane stated that the Round 11 study will assist in gathering updated citizen perspectives from across the country to provide essential data for policymakers, civil society, media, and development partners. This concludes the news bulletin. Once again, I am Katlao Chalane. Join us again at 1900 hours.
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0: Looking at the financial indicators, the rand is trading at 16 maloti 18 cents against the dollar, at 21 maloti 94 cents against the pound, and at 18 maloti 75 cents against the euro.
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3: After the dissolution of the parliament and the general election, it is not clear if and when a new government will take over and will focus on the national reform process.
4: Princess Inate, your commitment, and indeed the commitment of the royal family, to fight for the rights of children, and in particular girls, is greatly appreciated and recognized as a critical step by the UN family.
5: I am 16 years old. To my fellow age mates, marriage is not meant for us as children. I therefore wish to appeal to you to give priority to education.
3: These dreams and visions are now crystallized in this moment.
6: The arrest is made on the grounds of 2018 extradition request from the government of Lesotho, and it's made now in 2022, when on the other hand that Temetseng has been in Lesotho for almost 3 years.
7: There's been some people, the doubters, who have commented negatively for each donation of vaccine that we have received. They should know the context. We are a global, and we are in a global partnership. Countries help each other. Even we as tiny Lesotho, the little that we have, we share with others. We have our own brothers and sisters in Mozambique today, seeking and trying to secure peace for northern Mozambique. We share the little that we have. We should be proud to receive, and others are proud to receive from us as well.
8: mogala bola o ba tshwere bua lesotho o ile a bolela gore no o ile wa mo kgopela projeke ya metsi ka kgoneng a re go wena ra oa nna a se nna motho

0: gona a re tswele ka ntle ntw e le gore wa e nyaka e be transparent batho ba bone gore no facilitator ya re e gopela projeke ya metsi ka leswiswini jalo ke nyaka o tseba gore na ke nnete o fela o gopela diprojeke ka mola lesotho tja metsi na
1: the process of our engagement in Lesotho is based on principle. People that I work with feel honored that the leaders of the region have asked us to go and help the people of Lesotho find peace and stability.
2: Yes, the joint bilateral is to be signed sometime in mid-year, and those are some of the issues which will be touching on issues of the cross-border movement. So those were some of the issues that were to be discussed, were being discussed by the

approach that encompasses different stakeholders in the protection of our wetlands and related ecosystems.

Good evening and welcome to the News Hour. I'm your host, Mamareke Mojoji, and this show is courtesy of producer Keletso Nyaredi and editor Leswana Boloromwedi. And giving you the rundown of the show, which will end at 7 p.m. We will be dealing with tourism thematic working group adopting 2026 to 2028 plan as sector chases 1 million visitors. Beyond that, we will delve into international news and move forward to local and international weather update. We'll close it by meeting up with the news department for the last bulletin of the day. Stay put.

As we continue, the Ministry of Tourism, Sports, Arts and Culture, in conjunction with Ministry of Trade, Industry and Business Development, paired with CAFI Project, held a stakeholder validation workshop under the public-private dialogue framework supported by the World Bank. The tourism and hospitality tourism working group adopted the terms of reference and 2026 to 2028 action plan following the third PPD resolutions and February 2026 inaugural meeting. Tourism is a key economic pillar. The sector generated over 562 million maludi in year 2025 to year 2026 from accommodation and food, and up to 541 million maludi, despite arrivals dipping to 787,000 from 900,000 plus during 2024 bicentennial celebrations. An 18% drop in South African visitors, Lesotho's main market, was blamed on border challenges. To reach 1 million visitors, government has secured private investment via LTDC to upgrade destinations. CAFI grants windows and support for creative industries and sport aim to grow SMEs and jobs. The workshop also validated an M&E framework to track delivery. We will be linking telephonically with the founder and chief executive officer, GEM Institute, Mempoli Dima, and private sector co-chairperson of the Tourism and Hospitality Tourism Working Group to give us details of the workshop and its resolutions.

We're back on with our time, 16 minutes gone after the hour six. And on the line, we have the founder and chief executive officer, GEM Institute, Mem Polly Dima, and private sector co-chairperson of the Tourism and Hospitality Tourism Working Group. And family, welcome Melly Dima. Melly Dima, welcome to the news

0: our name.
1: Yalebohanime.
0: Thank you very much. Kindly greet our audience before we continue with our interview. Thank you. The workshop today adopted the TOR and 2026 to 2028 action plan under the PPD framework. What are the top two priorities for the private sector in this plan to grow tourism and hospitality in Lesotho?
1: Thank you, ma'am. I believe to position our priorities is not just a list of things. It is a mechanism of a function or a set of functions that need to happen. And one of those is that when we look at our terms of reference and our action plan, we agreed that there are prohibitive mechanisms that would also affect our priorities. And some of those prohibitive mechanisms are visas. The acquisition of visa to come to Lesotho still seems to be a burden to encourage tourists to come to Lesotho. So I would say if we had open but secure borders, then that would be a priority. Yes, thank you, ma'am. Another one is domestic investment. One of the conversations that was key was that while maybe Lesotho may have done well in terms of trying to attract international foreign investment, we haven't done much in terms of scoping our domestic investment space. Therefore, if that mechanism becomes one of the key priorities to be looked into, and it will also be paired with capacity building in terms of that tourism is not just a one component spectrum. It has other supporting sectors. We have creative industries, culture and creative industries, and sports. So for an optimal functioning of our tourism modality, we need to make sure that the capacity is also extended to these other supporting sectors.
0: Thank you very much. And tourism is seen as a way to diversify Lesotho's economy beyond textiles and remittances. From a private sector view, what are the biggest barriers still holding back investment and job creation in the sector? I know you touched on challenges with visa, but beyond that, what other factors contribute?
1: I believe one of the factors is really to try to build an ecosystem that is functional. I did mention the priorities in terms of capacity building, in terms of domestic investment, and making sure that we have sectors that speak to each other. And some of the barriers, other than the visa issue that I have alluded to, is to really say what kind of financial mechanisms that would strengthen plans on the ground. Let me make an example that where you have an ecosystem that speaks to each other, you have, you know, sectors that are able to support each other to build the tourism ecosystem. If there isn't a financial mechanism that would allow or that would action those plans on the ground, then we are running a futile investment plan. So until we have such a plan that would allow, I spoke about domestic investment earlier, if we don't have an articulated and a clearly articulated domestic investment plan that would then activate job creation, then we see that as a barrier, because job creation comes with a level of expectations from those who will be making jobs or who will be creating jobs and those that will be working in those jobs. So it means from a financial intensity, we need to have really a good investment plan that will carry both sides of

0: of the process.
1: Okay, moving on, CAFI project offers grant windows for SMEs, and there's focus on creative industries and sport as makers of the destination. How will private businesses directly access and benefit from this CAFI funds?
0: There are a number of CAFI funds that Basotho need to know about, which is very important because the mechanisms from a domestic investment point of view, if we were to talk about, you know, offerings that CAFI provide for Basotho, I'll start on the capacity building side. CAFI supports what is called entrepreneurship hub, where small enterprises, just emerging enterprises within the tourism space, can join an incubation setup where they are helped to understand how business functions. It's a 6 months incubation process. And by this, they are provided with a number of assets, from financial assets to physical assets, such as equipment. Now, what the qualification for that is that you have to be a young person, you have to be a woman, but it doesn't exclude other members of Basotho. So this one is curated in such a way that as a company or as an organizations who, and CAFI comes in with 25%. So this way, it's more like a grant where both parties come to articulate what needs to be done, and they support each other to grow viability and extend. So when they are going through distress, you might remember we are just 5 years out of COVID. But other than that, there is also the climate change issue. You might find that there are moments where there isn't enough rainfall, where, you know, hotel and hospitality section might have to have a mechanism where they are backstopped so that they don't run out of water. So it would, this is just an example, to backstop some of the disaster experiences where the tourism section or the tourism sector would have to face. So this fund is meant explicitly for that. So there is a conversation where it is provided at business level.
1: Thank you very much for that clarity, Melitima. And moving on, the thematic working group journey started in February and included working committee drafts in April. How has public-private collaboration improved through this process, and what role will the private sector play in monitoring the action plan?
0: A very good question, ma'am. I believe for the first time, even though there had been conversations before, but to actually

who have a role to play, to have the private sector who have a role to play, to come to party and make long deliberations. It was a week-long PPD deliberations where the action plan that you alluded to and the terms of reference that you mentioned earlier on were crafted. And through that crafting, I think this level of conversation brought some level of comfortability between the two sectors that they are able to

0: there has to be some level of action that will happen on the ground. We spoke about the domestic investment modality that has to be discussed, which is now part of the action plan. The capacity building, which is part of the action plan. So other than that, let me speak about the time frames. What is going to happen is that there is a set time frame. As you know, it is from today up to 20. It's not that the private sector is not doing anything. They have already started doing some things. It's just to really have maybe a mechanism
1: on the ground by year 2028.
0: I believe I've already addressed this just with the previous question that you posed, in that in terms of the infrastructure, let me put it from a monitoring and evaluation point of view, they are still faced with hurdles of, you know, land acquisition, for instance, or regulatory frameworks. And for us to be able to monitor that as the private sector lies with government to say, what is the appetite of the government to make sure that they accelerate this regulatory mechanisms that would favor the private sector? So that's number one. The skills set issue, that one is already being addressed. The private sector is already doing a lot in terms of making sure that there is a skill set that is needed for the tourism sector to thrive. I am of the reception levels of tourists, of guests when they come to Lesotho. And obviously in the hotel and hospitality sector as well, there are a number of trainings. I know that they will accept internships from schools where people come into their sector to be trained on how to function, how to be well-functioned. There is the creative culture and creative sector. There is sports. I am aware that there are trainings, there are programs that are being offered. But let us also look into the sporting ecosystem as a feeder component. There is still that needs to be done to optimize sports. We just came back from the Commonwealth Games, and agreement is that we have missed other opportunities where we could have sold Lesotho because we don't speak to each other, which is the point that we have addressed earlier, to say now that we are beginning to speak to each other, the mechanism of speaking to each other will optimize how Lesotho is looked at as a destination for tourism. The creative industries likewise, which is one that is most lacking because it is the newest of the two. Sports and recreation has been here for quite a while, and there is, I wouldn't say earlier, the priorities. One of the priorities is product development. And through the ecosystem of the two structures or the two subsectors that I met, my last word was that I believe finally we are at a point where Lesotho and Basotho are in conversation in how Lesotho should look like in the next 3 years. How this is important. It is important because it touches on the core of who Basotho are. We are talking about culture from a tourism perspective. We are talking about culture from a creative perspective. We are talking about culture from a sporting creative. And we are saying this entire... Thank you, Mayor.
1: Welcome. Family, that was us letting off Mayor Mpholi Tima, who is the founder and chief executive officer at GEM Institute and private sector co-chairperson of Tourism and Hospitality Thematic Working Group. With our time, 26 minutes remaining before we get to the hour 7, we'll take a commercial break, then delve straight into international news.
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4: At Moro Hospital, it's been the same routine for Ozon Cavalier over the past few days. He puts on protective equipment before entering the area reserved for cholera patients. Our first case arrived on the 18th, a three-year-old child from Aisa. Today, we have a total of 25 cases, including 9 negative rapid diagnostic tests and 1 death. We receive an average of 1 to 2 patients per day. At present, we have 2 patients hospitalized.
5: À ce jour, nous avons en hospitalisation 2 patients.
4: The outbreak has spread across the region since mid-July, with more than 1,000 reported cases and 28 deaths. The response is being organized in several districts with the support of Médecins Sans Frontières. We have 3 tents. The first one you see behind me is reserved for hospitalization. There is another tent where we receive all suspected cases and test them. If the test is positive, we send them to the hospitalization area.
5: Si le test est positif, on les envoie en hospitalisation.
4: As Mora sees a rise in infections far from the medical tents, community workers are already on the front lines raising awareness door-to-door. On cholera, we raise awareness and warn people against open defecation. We ask them to focus on hygiene and sanitation because cholera is deadly. They have seen the serious consequences in previous years when the disease killed many people. Now within the community, people are afraid, and when we talk about cholera, everyone takes precautions. Across the region, as daily life is marked by poor sanitation and difficult access to clean drinking water, health authorities are determined to contain cholera before the rainy season intensifies.
6: Health workers in eastern Congo say a strike over unpaid wages is disrupting efforts to contain the country's fast-moving Ebola outbreak. At the Nizi Treatment Center in Ituri province, contract tracers and community health workers say they are fanning out across neighborhoods each day to identify people who may have been exposed. The challenge we are facing with tracing right now is that service providers haven't been paid yet. We are also facing challenges related to limited mobility on our field staff. One health worker said staff have not been paid in more than 3 months. Another said surveillance teams are receiving 60 to 70 alerts a day, underscoring the pressure on the response system.

0: Health workers report that progress has now been made in communities with patients showing up on their own. At first it wasn't easy, but now I don't think there's anyone who is sick hiding in the community to avoid coming in for treatment. But there is still a challenge, if I may bring it up here. As you can see, we have our Ebola treatment center here at the hospital, which has only 80 beds. The outbreak caused by the rare Bundibugyo Ebola virus is unfolding under extremely difficult conditions. There is no approved vaccine or treatment for this strain, although trials are underway. Health officials say strikes, insecurity, community mistrust, and misinformation are all hampering the response. Meanwhile, in the communities, effective response is now beginning to bear fruits. Since we started raising awareness, we've been delighted because people are beginning to follow hand washing. 381 confirmed cases with 2,011 deaths. Authorities say sequencing indicates the outbreak began in February, months before it was officially declared on May 15.
1: Tensions are rising at Spain's North African enclave of Ceuta, where protesters gathered Sunday as Morocco tightened security along the border. The demonstration came after fresh calls on social media for mass crossings into Ceuta, raising fears of another surge. Protesters waved signs reading "Long live Spain" and "Asylum" while the border remained closed. Spain's Defense Minister Margarita Nobles warned against any new attempt at a mass entry into the territory. The warning follows a deadly border rush in late July, when at least 80 people were officially reported killed. Human rights groups say the real toll could be higher. The sudden arrival of around 72,000 migrants triggered a humanitarian crisis and reignited Spain's immigration debate. Most of the migrants later returned, but with renewed calls for crossings and tighter security now in place, pressure is once again building along the Ceuta border. In this tent city in Deir al-Balah, the displaced Palestinians are struggling for the basics, water and food. Adib al-Nimya walks barefoot to wife and your children, together with your son, his wife and his children. 15 people live in one tent. Even charity kitchens were relatively better when the war started. Today there is nothing, no charity kitchens or aid. There is no aid. After more than 2 years of war, Gaza relies heavily on food brought in, while access to water remains desperately limited. Displaced residents say supplies are far from enough. Nothing has improved. We say that when Hamas decommissions their weapons, we could return to our homes. We are done with this suffering. I do not have a water tank of 250 liters to preserve the water. I have only a small amount for 7 people. As you can see, we get water only once a day. After a total siege and severe restrictions on food shipments, Gaza faced famine last summer. Today, people are still struggling to recover. Nothing has changed. There is no progress and no steps forward. Life is the same. We do not have a drop of water coming to us like other people to drink. Nothing but fighting. We run after charity kitchens. Hunger has killed us and there is no income. We only get 2 aid boxes that have lentils and rice. We keep eating lentils and rice.
2: Jared Kushner is in Israel, hoping to persuade Prime Minister Netanyahu after holding rare talks in Egypt with Hamas's chief and regional mediators. Hamas says it will disarm under the U.S.-backed Board of Peace plan, but only if Israel commits to the agreement. Netanyahu insists Israel will not withdraw from Gaza until Hamas disarms. The dispute is also putting Israel at odds with other countries in the region. Foreign ministers from 8 Muslim countries are accusing Netanyahu of obstructing the peace process. Meanwhile, another diplomatic clock is running out as the 60-day ceasefire agreed to in the Memorandum of Understanding between the U.S. and Iran expires, with no talks underway to extend it. The Wall Street Journal reports that both Iran and the U.S. are using the pause to buy time for larger attacks. The threat comes as rhetoric is increasing from Tehran.

0: finish defeating Iran, which is being very badly defeated. Pretty soon I'll be declaring the Hormuz Strait a territory of the United States. Essentially, that's what it is. We have the blockade. No ships get through unless we want them. Just remember, you're doing it so that a very evil country cannot have a country. Really, it's the number one state sponsor of terror in the world. We don't want to have them have a nuclear weapon.
1: Retired Army General Jack Keane says Trump is being cautious with Iran as the midterms approach.

0: operationally intense and consequential of the modern era. The USS George Washington is now sailing from the Western Pacific to take its place. And in the first, the Jerusalem Post reports Jewish men were allowed to pray from a Jewish prayer book at the Temple Mount Sunday. The move marks another shift to the long-standing status quo, which strictly prohibits non-Muslim prayer at the holy site. Paul Petit, CBS.
1: In over 30 years.
2: In the city of Carmel, this bridge was ripped apart. Dozens of people had to be rescued, including this family in Indianapolis. The powerful storms also brought 100-mile-per-hour winds that downed trees and power lines. At one point, 300,000 residents were without power. Meanwhile, thousands of miles away, Tropical Storm Lala battered Hawaii after brushing the Big Island as a hurricane. Lala dumped nearly 3 feet of rain on some areas. This video shows Rainbow Falls after the deluge. Officials say more than 100 structures were destroyed or damaged. Some homes swept off their foundations.
3: We will have long-standing road challenges, bridge challenges, access issues for residents that might be isolated.
2: Two paramedics had to be rescued after their truck became stranded by rapidly rising waters on the Big Island. Members of the Hawaii National Guard pulled them to safety. More than 160,000 people were without power. Officials say the outages could last weeks or even months in the hardest hit areas. Across the world, thousands of people are still waiting for aid on the Indonesian island of Flores, days after a powerful earthquake killed at least 54 people, injured dozens, and damaged hundreds of homes and other buildings. Officials have declared a 14-day state of emergency. Dale Hurd, CBN News.
4: All right, a 60-day deadline for a broader U.S.-Iran deal has expired, with no agreement to reopen the Strait of Hormuz. The continued disruption to a major oil shipping route could put more pressure on gas prices here at home. Here's ABC's Devin Dewar.
5: It was 60 days ago today that President Donald Trump signed that Memorandum of Understanding with Iran.
6: This was not easy.
5: A tenuous ceasefire and plan to negotiate a nuclear deal now officially expired, the conflict in a stalemate as critics of the war demand answers and a way out.
7: This administration did not plan for this war, did not plan how to get out of this war, did not really understand how this war was going to escalate.
5: President Trump on Monday posting to social media, the number one goal is and always will be Iran cannot have a nuclear weapon, urging Americans to bear with him as the costs of the conflict continue to mount. 18 American service members have been killed, hundreds more wounded. The Pentagon spending more than $37 billion on the fight. While at home, gas prices now top $4 a gallon on average, up 7 cents from last week, according to Gas Buddy, as control over the Strait of Hormuz, that key pathway for oil exports, remains a virtual standstill.
6: You're at $4. It's okay. I mean, I'll never apologize. I did the right thing.
5: The president now claiming the Strait of Hormuz is a territory of the United States, warning U.S. ally Oman on Monday he will bomb that country if it gets in the way. Meantime, Iran insisting the strait will always be Iranian, as its military chief makes a new threat, offering a $30,000 bounty for every U.S. service member killed or captured, according to Iranian state media. As its foreign ministry spokesman calls the passing of today's deadline to reach a nuclear deal irrelevant.
8: And Trump is also downplaying the expiration of that memorandum of understanding with Iran, telling Fox News today in an interview that he's, quote, not in a hurry to reach a deal. Devin Dwyer, ABC News, Washington.

We are back on with our time 6 minutes before we conclude the show and checking international weather update. Lesotho, Maserising, hazy sunshine and warm conditions with temperatures around 24 degrees Celsius experienced today, and it's expected to reach 3 degrees Celsius overnight. Generally dry with chilly early mornings and evenings. Crossing over to South Africa, a generally fine dry winter pattern dominates much of the interior. Johannesburg and Pretoria.

area can expect cool to warm daytime conditions with cold mornings, while Cape Town and parts of the Western Cape may be cloudier with a possibility of winter showers. Coastal conditions remain milder. South Africa's climate may vary between the interior, Cape, and the eastern coast. Crossing to Botswana, mostly clear to sunny and dry around Gaborone with a high near 29 degrees Celsius and a chilly overnight low around 5 degrees Celsius. Dry winter air may also bring periods of dust or haze. And check in Namibia, Windhoek is experiencing hazy sunshine with temperatures reaching about 29 degrees Celsius, while overnight temperatures fall to around 9 degrees Celsius. Morocco, hot and mostly sunny conditions are expected, particularly around Marrakech, where temperatures are reaching about 35 degrees Celsius. Overnight temperatures should remain considerably cooler, around 19 degrees Celsius. Cameroon, a much wetter picture here. Yaounde is mostly cloudy with thunderstorms possible later today and temperatures expected to reach 26 degrees Celsius. Rain and thunderstorms remain a feature of the forecast through much of this week. Around Lagos, that is Nigeria, expect partly sunny to cloudy conditions with temperatures nearing 30 degrees Celsius and a humid feel. Scattered showers and thunderstorms are possible, particularly at times through the week. The United States, conditions vary enormously across the country. In Washington, D.C., it is warm and humid, around 33 degrees Celsius, with thunderstorms possible later today. Other parts of the U.S. will have very different conditions. And checking the United Kingdom as we conclude, London is enjoying a warm day with sunny periods reaching about 26 degrees before temperatures gradually ease during the week. A few showers are possible with cooler conditions developing toward the end of the week. And from me, Mamarake Mujoji, and the entire News Hour team, let's meet again tomorrow, same time, same place. 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
2: The Ultimate News Bulletin at 1900 hours. I am Katlego Chalani. Good evening. Zimbabwean President Emmerson Mnangagwa handed over the baton of chairmanship to President Cyril Ramaphosa of South Africa at an opening ceremony of the 46th SADC Heads of State and Government Summit held in Durban, where the Right Honourable the Prime Minister Ntukwane Matekane is in attendance. President Mnangagwa said President Cyril Ramaphosa, during the tenure of South Africa as an interim SADC chairperson, led the region with dedication and integrity. He said, now is the time for South Africa to lead SADC into an independent region free from international funds dependency. President Ramaphosa acknowledged the SADC for their confidence in him to chair the region, reaffirming commitment to ensure that the region realizes Agenda 2050. At this summit, member states vowed to work hand in glove for stability of Madagascar and assist DRC in its struggle to combat the Ebola outbreak. The Deputy Prime Minister, Justice Ntume Majara, acting as Prime Minister, officially opened the high-level capacity-building workshop on the National Artificial Intelligence AI Strategy and Data Center Blueprint in Maseru today. In her keynote address, Justice Majara noted that this workshop is timely as Lesotho, in alignment with the global community, embraces AI, which is increasingly becoming an essential part of modern economies and societies, urging Basotho to neither fear AI nor adopt it without careful consideration.
3: We must first understand it, prepare and be ready for it, and make deliberate choices about how it will benefit and serve Basotho. This is particularly important as we look at the possibilities and opportunities for building data centers and the infrastructure required to support AI. Data centers can support digital services and potentially position Lesotho within an emerging African digital economy. However, opportunity must not be confused with inevitability.
2: On behalf of the Minister of Foreign Affairs and International Relations, Honorable Richard Ramueletsi, the Minister of Justice and Law, stressed the workshop's importance to the ministry regarding the Sustainable Development Goals, SDGs, especially Goal 17, while the Minister of Information, Communications, Science, Technology and Innovation, Honorable Ntati Morosi, emphasized that this workshop is a result of last year's extensive efforts by the ministry, which engaged over 100 stakeholders in validating three national instruments that are currently in place. On the other hand, the United

0: Nations Resident Coordinator, Mrs. Taija Kontinentsharp, acknowledged the government's efforts to advance Lesotho's digital transformation, including the draft of the artificial intelligence policy and related frameworks. The Minister of Labour and Employment, Honourable Tshidiso Mokgosi, says African countries are faced with common labour administration challenges such as inequality, poverty, and high rates of youth unemployment. Honourable Mokgosi made these remarks while officially opening the meeting of the working parties of the African Regional Labour Administration Centre, ALAG, Committee of Senior Officials held in Maseru today. He emphasized that technology should be adopted where it strengthens the effectiveness, inclusiveness, and efficiency of ALAG's governance. ALAG Executive Director Mr. Tshidiso Tshegetsi said labor administration today operates in a rapidly changing environment, characterized by traumatic economic, institutional and political transformation, including changing patterns of action, work organization, and employment structure, saying ALAG through research aims to be ahead of these challenges. Meanwhile, the chairperson of the working parties, Mr. Makhosini Mdawe, who is also the principal secretary of the Ministry of Labour and Social Security for the Kingdom of Eswatini, highlighted one of the ALAG milestones, which include all planned activities accumulated over 36 hours of training, where they developed capacity of 211 participants in labor over market courses and 71 in regional or refresher course. Afrobarometer has commenced a 5-day training for the 34 enumerators who will collect data in 10 districts on Afrobarometer Round 11 survey in Lesotho that will commence next Sunday. The National Investigator for Afrobarometer Lesotho, Mrs. Dibuse Malepane, said the training will equip researchers with the necessary survey tools, methodology, and data collection protocols that are required to execute Round 11 of the National Public Opinion Study, adding that the study will take 2 weeks. Mrs. Malepane stated that the Round 11 study will assist in gathering updated citizen perspectives from across the country to provide essential data for policymakers, civil society, media, and development partners. This concludes the news bulletin. Once again, I am Katlego Chalane. Join us again tomorrow morning at 600 hours.
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Welcome and welcome to the U Zone. I am your host, Rake, and I'm taking you on until 9 p.m. on the Ultimate Radio. And with nothing but all that allows you to be joyous celebration. Yes, it's a Monday marking the 17th of August, year 2026. And of course, I help you make it home safe, sound, and relaxed because I help you let it all sink in. That is the essence of this Monday. No blues allowed because we all get to have one of those moments. And we took a moment to appreciate one of the greatest vocal groups to ever come out of the soul and R&B tradition, the OJs. And their journey began way back in the 1958 in Canton, Ohio, with friends who'd go on the to becoming legends. And after years of building their sound, the OJs found their breakthrough through their partnership with Kenny Gamble and Leon Huff and the legendary Philadelphia International Records.

From Backstabbers and Love Train to For the Love of Money and I Love Music, they gave us songs that became part of the soundtrack of generations. But tonight, we slowed things down and took a drive somewhere a little deeper. Released in 1976 on the album Message in the Music. It wasn't about money, fame or romance, but rather a simple and powerful conversation with God. A prayer for love, peace, wisdom, strength, and guidance. Sometimes in all the noise of life, we simply need a moment to be still and remember what matters. That was the prayer, first song. As we start the show, as we start the new week, new plans, new objectives altogether. And we paired it up with Cladys Knight's I Hope You Dance. I hope you dance, and I trust you did. I trust you did. With our time, 24 minutes after the hour 7, we've posted on our Facebook page, Ultimate Radio 99.8. And it's a new week, new goals. Where are you tuning in from? How has your first day of the week been? 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And the number is 622-00998. And remember, sharing is caring. Sharing is caring. We'd love to hear what your day has been like. That would mean everything. Everything. In this ever-changing times, would love to hear how everybody is doing. Aretha Franklin comes through with Ever Changing.

0: 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Yo, it's the Kid 50 Cent.
1: 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I'm Eminem.
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6: 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This is Kanye.
7: Yo, don't know, say, yo, this is Sean Party Girls. I'm over Rala. Tell him, say, locking and stocking. Take it away.
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10: 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It's Nicki Minaj.
11: 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I'm Beyonce.
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It's 20 minutes before we hit the hour 8. Deja vu with Rake on the Ultimate Radio. It's a Monday and we're not entertaining any blues whatsoever. First up, we gave you Gerald Levett and Eddie Levett with Wind Beneath My Wings. We need people who can be the drive behind us when we're having difficulty. Then followed it through with Whitney Houston's My Love Is Your Love. And tonight it's all about taking a moment to celebrate one of the most recognizable voices. And may her soul continue to rest in peace. Released in 1999, the song served as the title track of Whitney's fourth studio album, My Love Is Your Love, written and produced by Wyclef Jean and Jerry Wonder Duplessis. The track brought together Whitney's powerful vocals with a distinctive reggae and R&B fusion. But beyond this infectious rhythm, the message of the song is what really matters. And she sings about love, a love that can survive anything, fame, hardship, uncertainty, and even the loss of material things. And It's Hard is a promise that as long as two people have each other, they have something worth holding on to. And let's go straight to checking the comment section on Facebook, where you're telling us about your Monday and where you're tuning in from. Let's see who we have here. The first comment comes through from Josi Tumelo. And Josi says, Rake, my day. H girl, it was long, and now I'm coming to Mahutsitseng, an empty house, just to bathe and sleep. But it was all in all a good day. Then Bonnie Way says, good evening, Hle. I'm tuning in from Mokgotlong. Wabona Monday, Right, Wabona Monday, the most tiring day. I call. Hi, Sakhoni.

Radio on a Monday. And 8, we will get into both entertainment and celebrity news as of 17th of August, year 2006. And Lifting Me Up is Rihanna's emotional return to music, released on 28th October, year 2022, as the lead single from the Black Panther Wakanda Forever soundtrack. It was her first major solo release since her 2016 album, Auntie. And the song was written by the artist together with Nigerian singer Tems, composer Ludwig Göransson, and filmmaker Ryan Coogler, and produced by Göransson. It was created as a tribute to the late Chadwick Boseman, whose legacy as Black Panther remained central to the film. Me Up became the most added song in US radio history at the time, setting record for single day spins audience. And checking the artist Rihanna, born Robin Rihanna Fenty in Barbados, she became one of the defining pop stars of the 2000s and 2010s. She broke through internationally with Bond Replay in 2005, followed by hits such as SOS, Umbrella, where she features Jay-Z, Disturbia, Don't Stop the Music, and the list is endless. As we wrap up this segment of the show, let's check the few comments that came through after our reading, because there's some that came through on WhatsApp and in addition on our Facebook page, and let me do justice and go via that as well. Ontatile Tlametlu goes, "Rakke, I'm tuning all the way from Mafeteng. Homegirl, hello. I had such a productive day. In case I was able to complete all my to-do list, that

And we welcome you to the last lap of the U-Zone with Rake on the Ultimate Radio. And unfortunately, at this point in time, we're not taking calls. We are not taking calls. This that is happening reminds me of something I saw on Facebook pertaining to callers calling in. I don't know how to put it, but it used to be an issue with one radio station in South Africa, where you'd have an audience or people not listening to the program. And in the midst of procession, they just call in. We don't do it here. We have segments. If you call in the first 30 minutes of the show, that is open to that. Once the segment is closed, listen carefully for the next batch where calls will be, the next time a batch of calls will be taken in, so that we don't disrupt the flow of the show. That is that. We don't just call, we wait for the queue, okay? Good. 3 minutes gone after the two reunited for a performance of For Good from Wicked, giving fans a very emotional moment. And the timing is interesting because Ariana has recently announced a break from the public appearances. So seeing her back on stage with Cynthia made the moment even more special. The crowd apparently went wild, and honestly, who wouldn't? Ariana called for a unified Africa, saying she hopes to see Africans support one another. The comments came after the singer

0: faced criticism over her response to questions about xenophobia and her identity. But there was also plenty of celebration for Tyler this weekend. At Summer 32, she received the International Achievement Award for her global success. And instead of taking the spotlight all for herself, she invited African artists who were at the ceremony onto the stage to celebrate with her. Now that is a moment for African entertainment. And nostalgia led. Remember the 1999 movie starring Heath Ledger, Julia Stiles, and Joseph Gordon-Levitt is getting a Broadway musical adaptation. It says, remember 10 Things I Hate About You. And the creative team is seriously interesting. Lena Dunham is helping write the book, while pop star Kelly Rae Jepsen is working on the music and lyrics. The musical is scheduled to debut on this Monday, exactly 28 years after the original movie hit the cinemas. So if you're a fan of 90s and early 2000s teen movies, Broadway is about to take you back to that. And speaking of nostalgia, family, the Beatles are getting the big screen treatment yet again. Sam Mendes is directing a massive four-film project, with each movie telling the story from the perspective of one of the four Beatles. And production has recreated one of the most famous images in music history, the Abbey Road Crossing. The cast includes Paul Mescal, Barry Keoghan, Harris Dickinson, and Joseph Quinn, playing Paul McCartney, Ringo Starr, John Lennon, and George Harrison. The four films are scheduled to arrive in cinemas in April of year 2028. Yes, you've got time to prepare for the Beatles' comeback, so get ready for that one. And here is something different. Dancing with the Stars professional Whitney Carson is pregnant, and she's returning to the dance floor. Carson has confirmed that she'll compete in the upcoming 35th season, where she'll dance with Guillermo Rodriguez from Jimmy Kimmel Live. The new season starts on 15th September, that is the coming month. So basically, she's telling us, pregnant, yes, but I'm not sick. Retired from dancing, absolutely not. And here's your wholesome celebrity moment. Indian rapper Yo-Yo Honey Sai was spotted in the audience at Lucky Ali's concert in Dubai. He wasn't performing. He wasn't making an appearance. He was simply there as a fan. And he was seen taking pictures and enjoying the veteran singer's performance. And I love stories like this because sometimes celebrities are just celebrities, but they're also fans of somebody else. Even the stars have stars they look up to. And there's been plenty of celebrity activity in Martha's Vineyard. Among the names spotted, there are Megan Thee Stallion and Sasha Obama, who have reportedly been spending time together. The island has also attracted names including Dave Chappelle, Spike Lee, and Paul McCartney. So obviously, basically, if you're working around Martha's Vineyard this week, you might want to keep your eyes open. You never know who you're going to bump into. Well, here, we're here. And looking bloody wood stars facing legal scrutiny. That is Bollywood. Shah Rukh Khan, Ajay Devon, and Tiger Shroff have reportedly received notice. What exactly am I putting my name behind? And remembering Hayden Panettiere. And before we close, we have to acknowledge the heartbreaking news that broke over the weekend. Hayden Panettiere has died at just 36 years old. She became famous around the world through Heroes, where she played Claire Benet and later starred as Juliet Baines in Nashville. She also appeared in the Scream franchise. Following news of her death, fellow actors including Viola Davis and Bethany Joy Lenz have shared tributes. It is a reminder of just how much she accomplished in a relatively short life. From television, your Monday, so that you can have that sigh, that big sigh of relief, right?
1: People always think advertising on radio is expensive. 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

0: 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If you have been advertising somewhere else, it means you've been paying too much. The Ultimate Radio, the heartbeat of the kingdom. Kim Mushweshwe, the founder of the Basutu Nation, strategic thinking and inspirational leadership by Kim Mushweshwe I in the 19th century led to the formation of Lesotho. Emerging between Zulu Nation, the Boers and the British, Mushweshwe used his diplomatic skill to unite Basutu clans escaping the Zulu's conquering forces. He preserved his kingdom, either absorbing or overcoming rival tribes. Mushweshwe used the mountains to create a defendable capital, Tababusiu, and used the French missionary diplomacy and weaponry, defeating the British in 1851, but losing to the Boers in 1868. Mushweshwe appealed to Queen Victoria for help. She declared Basutoland a British protectorate. In 1966, Basutoland gained its independence from Britain, becoming the Kingdom of Lesotho. Never forget King Mushweshwe, the founder of the Basutu Nation.
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1: From 2006 to 2026, the hits never stop. 20 years of vibes, 20 years of sound, 20 years of soul, one heartbeat of the kingdom. We taking you back, way back, back into time.

song When I See You. It was a double play. As before Fantasia, we dropped you Anthony Hamilton with the song Pray For Me. And our time, 21 minutes after the hour 8. We keep the show going. We keep the show going and hope you are loving it. R. Kelly comes through with You Saved Me.

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1: Kim Mushreshwe, the founder of the Basutu Nation, strategic thinking and inspirational leadership by Kim Mushreshwe I in the 19th century led to the formation of Lesotho. Emerging between Zulu Nation, the Boers and the British, Mushreshwe used his diplomatic skill to unite Basutu clans escaping the Zulu's conquering forces. He preserved his kingdom, either absorbing or overcoming rival tribes. Mushreshwe used the mountains to create a defendable capital, Tabawusiu, and used the French missionary diplomacy and weaponry, defeating the British in 1851, but losing to the Boers in 1868. Mushreshwe appealed to Queen Victoria for help. She declared Basutoland a British protectorate. In 1966, Basutoland gained its independence from Britain, becoming the Kingdom of Lesotho. Never forget Kim Mushreshwe, the founder of the Basutu Nation.

There it clicks 30 minutes before we hit the hour 9. Now is the time. Call in 212-1998. That's our direct studio line. Or drop us a comment on Facebook, Ultimate Radio 99.8. Drop a comment there. Give us a track that will help get rid of the Monday blues for you. And I'll definitely honor that. Or you can drop us a

0: 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I'm talking to.
1: Are you right here?
0: Yeah? Hey, buddy, are you anywhere close to your radio?
1: It's totally closed. I
0: wonder what's going on. Okay, anyway, let's continue.
1: Yes, man, I'm going to go and get it.
0: Now it's gone.
1: It's gone.
0: Yeah, it's gone. We were picking
1: In 60 seconds.
0: Yeah, gone in 60 seconds.
1: Thank
0: How
1: you.
0: Are you?
1: I'm well. I'm fine. Thank you. And you?
0: I'm super. No Monday blues formed against me shall prosper.
1: No. Now for me, it's a gratitude Monday. From past weekend.
0: Exactly. Awesomeness. That is awesome. Same day.
1: On Sunday.
0: Sunday,
1: yesterday.
0: Were you not coming all the way from TY with
1: TY,
0: the family?
1: Yes.
0: Oh, great
1: stuff. That's a great moment when you're relating.
0: No, I have a white joke. I have a blue dress. Long.
1: Oh.
0: Yes.
1: Oh. Okay. Yes. Okay. Now you get me. All right. You know what I'm talking about.
0: I know what you're talking about. Better invite me next time.
1: October.
0: Exactly. When
1: October.
0: Yeah.
1: I will tell you. October.
0: All right.
1: Perfect.
0: Tell me in time so that I take my Sunday off then. I still have 20 days
1: I will keep you
0: attached.
1: Update.
0: All right.
1: It will be very nice and happy.
0: And welcoming summer in that
1: you
0: high
1: know,
0: mood, you know, spiritual elevation.
1: Kere.
0: Not so.
1: Hey. All right. I got to let our team know. Come with me to Papalepina. I can't get Black Street. Don't leave me.
0: Black Street. Don't leave me. Oh.
1: Yes.
0: Okay. All right. You'll definitely get it played and enjoy the rest of your evening. And check your WhatsApp.
1: All right, I will.
0: Definitely. Much appreciated.
1: Sharp.
0: And family, as promised that as you make your wish, so shall it be granted. There comes another caller. Let's take this one and see where it takes us. Ultimate, hello and welcome to the U Zone with Rake. I'm talking to. I am good, and how are you?
2: I'm good too.
0: Thank you so much. And which song would make your Monday an absolute one?
2: Hey, you come papa la, kupa umbapa le, pinaya Beyonce. Manly fighting temptation, you still love me.
0: You're still loved. Sorry for catching you off guard anyway. Much appreciated, eh?
2: How not my heart.
0: All right, enjoy the rest of what is left of the U Zone, hey? Much of a thank you. It's what we share with you, family, that makes it all complete. 25 minutes remain before we get to the hour 9. Well, bid you farewell. Black Street, don't leave me. Gundaman, here comes your number. And then we'll follow it up with Mr. Lutuka's Beyonce featuring the Might Temptations with He Still Loves Me. Enjoy the number.

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We taking you back, way back, back into time.

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1: 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I'm Eminem.
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6: 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This is Kanye.
7: Yo, don't know, say, yo, this is Sean Party Girls. I'm over Rilla. Tell him, say, locking and stocking. Take it away.
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9: 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It's Kesha.
10: 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It's Nicki Minaj.
11: 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I'm Beyonce.
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29: Good evening, madam.
28: Good evening, sir. 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
29: No, it's off, madam.
28: Can you change locations? 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
28: Okay, let's. 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
28: Yes, please.
29: Okay, thank you, ma'am.
28: Welcome. Family, I don't know what that

0: be exacerbated by. But anyway, we've come to the end of the show. It's 4 minutes before the hour 9. From me, Mama Raike Mujochi, known to you as Raike. But as promised, let me take the caller to show courtesy. Ultimate Radio, welcome back.
1: Can you hear me now?
0: Yes, I can hear you now.
1: Yeah, thank you very much. Can you play me this song? It's played by Puff Johnson, Forevermore.
0: Mm-hmm.
1: If you don't have it, can you just do me a favor?
0: Mm-hmm.
1: Play me Didi Warwick.
0: Okay.
1: That's the artist.
0: All
1: Didi
0: right.
1: Warwick. What is his name? What's her number? Bina Haike Mamu Trainer Didi Warwick.
0: Mm-hmm.
1: She kept on talking.
0: All right. I'll definitely honor your requisition and thank you for being our last caller for the evening on the show.
1: Thank you very much, madam.
0: Welcome. We're here because of you, and our job wouldn't be without you. Familyhood is something like this. 3 minutes before the hour 9 from me, Mama Raike Mujochi, known to you as Raike, has been all glamour this Monday, sharing the space with you. Let's meet again tomorrow, same time, same place. Lots and lots of love, and have yourself a peaceful night's sleep for those that are dozing off. But for those that will be tuning in, kindly enjoy the rest of the programs lined up on the Ultimate Radio. Pop Johnson, Forevermore. Enjoy.

0: What?
1: I slept with your uncle.
0: No! 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How could you do that?
1: Where are you going?

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